0: particularly in the Blue Mountains. That's it for this week's Tourism Roundup. I'm Andre Palmer with studio engineer Andre Sawyers. One love.
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1: Feel free to write a letter. Bing, pass me pen and paper. Alright. Dear Frost.
2: Since 2004, the Child Care and Protection Act has been the main legislation providing legal framework for the protection and care of Jamaican children. The Act recognizes three fundamental categories of children's rights: protection rights, which shield children from abuse, violence, neglect, and exploitation; provision rights, which speaks to the basic things children need for survival, growth, and development; and participation rights, which ensures children's views are considered when making decisions. Attorney at Law Priscilla Dehaney explained that while the Act serves as the primary child protection legislation, it is supported by a broader legal framework designed to safeguard the welfare and best interests of every child.
3: One of the things we must start off with, of course, our Constitution, the Charter of Rights, which speaks to our rights as individuals, as citizens. But we also can speak to the UN Convention on the Rights of a Child, which is, of course, Jamaica is a signatory to. And it really underpins the best interest of the child, principally, in all our local laws. So this is really one of the more entrenched type of convention that we have and that we have adopted, actually, into our laws. And we have been modeling our domestic laws from, which always takes into account the best interest of the child is paramount.
2: She also mentioned the Child Adoption Act, the Children's Guardianship and Custody Act, and the Domestic Violence Act.
3: So we also want to Sexual Offences Act, which has been one of the more topical issues in recent times, protecting our children against the sexual exploitation, but also trying to protect our children from committing the offence of minors having sex among each other. We also have the Disability Act, which protects children with disabilities from discrimination in school and in public life. And of course, we have the Education Act, which of course you know, and the special education policy, which requires schools to provide access and accommodation for children with special needs, and just overall the education of our children, which is always important.
2: Ensuring the safety of our children is not just the responsibility of teachers and parents. At the national level, the Ministry of Education and Youth plays a key role in setting the rules and guidelines that ensure children are safe, particularly in schools. Minister of Education, Youth Skills and Information Dr. Dana Morris-Dixon underscored this while speaking at the funeral of Otorias High School student Devani Shearer, who was killed after being struck in the head with a metal chair by a schoolmate at school in March.
4: We believe very much that the Child Care and Protection Act is very clear. It affirms that every child has the right to be protected from physical injury, neglect, and harm. The best interest of our students must always be our primary consideration in everything that we do. But unfortunately, and I felt it deeply, because we lost Devani at school, a place where he should be safe. But what happened? And we have to be very honest with ourselves. What's happening in our schools is a reflection of what's happening in our communities.
2: On that note, at a recent award and closing ceremony for the Safe Schools Certification Program, Minister Morris-Dixon called on community members to do more to protect the nation's children by reporting known or suspected cases of abuse.
5: As neighbors, we have to be looking out for each other. We need to report these people who are abusing our children. Our children often are acting out in school because of traumas that come from elsewhere. And so we have to be honest. We have to not pretty things up. We have to talk about the anger that our children are feeling. They're angry. Many of them are traumatized by what they have had happen to them in a space that should be safe for them.
2: Minister of Education, Youth Skills and Information, Dr. Dana Morris-Dixon. that's it for this feature. Thanks so much for tuning in. Check us out on social media at JRS News on X, at JRS Voice on Instagram, at JRS Voice _1 on TikTok, and check out our Facebook page at Jamaica Information Service. I'm Jada Francis. Take care. A production of the Jamaica Information Service, the voice of Jamaica.
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7: Hey, big what's up, Pop Tail Boss, Spoilers Family. Hey, what about Sanja? Hey, Lodge myself, Leon. 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
7: Shout out to the One Link Family, Tyler.

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0: Friday. 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
1: Only one goat on the radio. Son Jack Friday. One sunflower. 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
1: The smallest island in the Greater Antilles and completely dwarfed by our closest neighbor, Jamaica nevertheless manages to hold her own as a cultural heavyweight. Despite her outsized contribution to the world in music, in food, in fashion, and just beer vibes, how we consume our own culture locally outside of the entertainment industry paints a picture of lackluster enthusiasm, which is rather surprising. The way we love boast about our culture, you would think that our local museums would be cock. Today, we're going to play like a game. We're going to interview an industry expert, and you're going to give yourself 1 point for every attraction mentioned that you've already visited. Deal? Okay, I'm Joy Kelly. Join me for another edition of The Arts Page. Now, a recent TikTok post sparked outrage when Jamaican goods seemed to enjoy a bit of favoritism. The viral clip, originally credited to user at Rice Bag Exclusive, showcases a grocery store shelf setup, and instead of grouping all Caribbean items together, the store deliberately organized and labeled the Jamaican items in a completely separate section from the remaining Caribbean products. The Caribbean diaspora went wild, and the feelings in the comment section were real. But the product placement spoke to a particular truth. Whether or not you feel such Jamaican-alike group work, there is a strong appetite for brand Jamaica in international markets. But when you come back home now, as promised, we've cornered our expert, Jolene Gale, Public Relations Manager for the Institute of Jamaica. And you, grab your pen and paper. As the Institute reveals what's on their summer calendar, you give yourself a point for every local attraction under our culture ministry that you've ever visited, even if it's only once and it was when you were in school.
2: So this summer, we're going to have fun because the Institute of Jamaica has several museums that have exhibitions that we can visit to learn more about your culture. So we have the National Museum Jamaica, which is our main museum at the East Street location. But we also have the National Museum West in the Montego Bay Cultural Center and the People's Museum of Craft and Technology in Spanish Town.
1: Did you hear those? So that's three sites, all with different offerings.
2: We're offering various types of exhibitions about culture, Jamaican identity, and what it means to be Jamaican. Now we have the Narrative of Migration and the Taino exhibition at the East Street location. And that Narrative of Migration is outlining a contrasting ceramic portrayal of the Black experience. So you can come and visit us and see how it was captured, how Black experience was satirized as well as praised.
1: Wow. Proof in 3D ceramic portrayal of the cultural dichotomies that regrettably still exist today. The war of perspectives illustrated, literally, in fine china. I doubt they'll let you hold them, but truth is, it's something that's best experienced with your very own eyes.
2: Our exhibitions are hands-on, so it's physical specimens from our past. It's not just posters or telling. It is actually viewing what we used before we became modern. So we have ceramics from Rebecca Brandon, the 19th century Jewish ceramic businesswoman, and her ceramics were satirizations of Black culture. It was a portrayal of Africans in a very satirized way. But then we have, in contrast to that, Jacqueline Bishop, who actually praised and captured the real identity of our African ancestors. And this is in the 19th and 20th century. And those are pieces that you can actually look at the National Museum of Jamaica and see how we were portrayed and what the Black experience was like. Our living, breathing retention of our history.
1: Public Relations Manager for the Institute of Jamaica, Jolene Gale. All right, so what's your score? We listed three today. The Institute of Jamaica's National Museum of Jamaica, the National Museum West in the Montego Bay Cultural Center, and the People's Museum of Craft and Technology in Spanish Town. Don't tell me your score just yet. Wait till we go through all of them. I'm Joy Kelly with this week's edition of the Arts Page and a gone one digger digger point. Join us next week as we continue our little game. Talk to you then, and thanks for listening.
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0: in Jamaica for Jamaicans. But Connexion has never been just about the network. 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

0: the Sun City FM right now. You're feeling the vibes right now. Put your hand out here now. All right, grab your phone now. 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Say you know the number 1-876-392-6217. 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

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It's the finals where World Radio United goes up against Sun City 104.9 FM's Dream Team. The whistle has gone. Supreme Sunday plays the ball to Rewind Monday. Rewind Monday taps the ball to Current Tuesday. Current Tuesday dribble. He labs it over to Reggae Wednesday. Reggae Wednesday dribble. Left to the right. Left one for dead. Lovers turns and receives the pass. He chesses it. He brings it down on the flank. Passes it to Turn Up Friday, who turns it up. He turns up the knob on this game. It's Turn Up Friday. Turn Up Friday passes it to Scorching Saturday. Oh my word! What a goal! What a goal! It's a scorcher! Oh my word! It's Radio with a difference. 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

0: Sun City are the number one radio station. Vibes Cartel said that. I'm out.
1: If you give them money, they can go back. 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They go begin talk about the mental health. Kamasu shai shai and tablet.

0: Then they go left, then they go right. 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
1: Fresh out. 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

0: 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Alternative. And hip hop.
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2: I will greet this day with love in my heart, for this is the greatest secret of success in all ventures. Muscles can split a shield and destroy life, but only the unseen power of love can open the hearts of men. And until I master this art, I will remain no more than a peddler in the marketplace. I will make love my greatest weapon, and none on whom I call can defend against its force. My reasoning they may counter, my speech they may distrust, my apparel they may disapprove, my face they may reject, and even my bargains may cause them suspicion. Yet my love will melt all hearts, likened to the sun whose rays soften the coldest clay. I will greet this day with love in my heart. And how will I do this? Henceforth, I will look at all things with love, and I will be born again. I will love the sun, for it warms my bones. Yet, I will love the rain, for it cleanses my spirit. I will love the light, for it shows me the way. Yet, I will love the darkness, for it shows me the stars. I will welcome happiness, for it enlarges my heart. I will endure sadness, for it opens my soul. I will acknowledge rewards because they are my due. Yet I will welcome obstacles, for they are my challenge. I will greet this day with love in my heart. And how will I speak? I will laud mine enemies, and they will become my friends. I will encourage my friends, and they will become my brothers. Always will I dig for reasons to applaud. Never will I stretch and scratch for excuses to gossip. When I'm tempted to criticize, I will bite my tongue. When I'm moved to praise, I will shout from the roof. Is it not so that the birds, the wind, the sea, and all of nature speaks with music of praise to their Creator? Can I not speak the same music to His children? Henceforth, I will remember this secret, and it will change my life. I will greet this day with love in my heart, and how will I act? I will love all manner of men, for each has qualities to be admired, even though they might be hidden. With love, I will tear down the walls of suspicion and hate, which they have built around their hearts, and in its place, I will build a bridge, so that my love enters their souls. I will love the ambitious, for they can inspire me. I will love the failures, for they can teach me. I will love the kings, for they are but human. I will love the meek, for they are divine. I will love the rich, for they are yet lonely. I will love the poor, for they are so many. I will love the young, for the faith they hold. And I will love the old, for the wisdom they share. I will greet this day with love in my heart. But how will I react to the actions of others? With love. For just as love is my weapon to open the hearts of men, love is also the shield to repulse the arrows of hate and the spears of anger. Adversity and discouragement will beat against my new shield and become the softest of reins. My shield will protect me in the marketplace and sustain me when I'm alone. It will uplift me in moments of despair, yet it will calm me in times of exaltation. It will become stronger and more protective with use until one day I will cast it aside and walk unencumbered among all manner of men. And when I do, my name will be raised high on the pyramids of life. I will greet this day with love in my heart. And how will I confront each whom I meet? In only one way, in silence and to myself, I will say, I love you. Though spoken in silence, these words will shine in my eyes, unwrinkle my brow, bring a smile to my lips, and echo in my voice. And their hearts will be opened. And who is there that can say no to me when their heart feels my love? I will greet this day with love in my heart, and most of all, I will love myself. For when I do, I will zealously inspect all things which enter my body, my mind, my soul, and my heart. Never will I overindulge the requests of my flesh. Rather, I will cherish my body with cleanliness and moderation. Never will I allow my mind to be attracted to evil and despair. Rather, I would uplift it with the knowledge and the wisdom of the ages. Never will I allow my soul to become complacent and satisfied. Rather, I will feed it with moderation and prayer. Never will I allow my heart to become small and bitter. Rather, I will share it, and it will grow and warm the earth. I will greet this day with love in my heart. Henceforth, I will love all mankind. From this moment, all hate is let from my veins, for I have no time to hate, only time to love. From this moment, I take the first step required to becoming a man among men. With love, I will increase my sales 100-fold and become a great salesman. If I have no other qualities, I can succeed with love alone. Without it, I will fail. Though I possess all the knowledge and the skills of the world, I will greet this day with love, and I will succeed.
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Yes, man, people, you know, from 5 to 5.30, we played some contemporary gospel music from the foreign. You understand? Some wonderful American contemporary gospel music. I know what to give God in praise, alright? Hey man, King of Kings, Lord of Lords, you understand? Elohim, El Shaddai, you don't know it. Go! So you know, next we're going to play some reggae music all the way up to 6 o'clock. You know, the foundation them we are playing, man. You know, the prayers never stop. Up next, we have Sweep Over My Soul by Luciano, the great messenger. People do remember that our text and WhatsApp lines are 876-392-6217. All right. You know, shout out to Mr. Webb. Shout out to Rasta Tashai, the whole August Town. You know it go. How that Lady K? Good morning.

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1: Cash Money, you hear the juggling sound?

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The time now is 6 a.m. Hey, people from here, from Minjan, say, say, Almighty, I King of Kings, Lord of Lords. The devil does a try, so. Well, you know, this is Sun City 104.9 FM. We're gonna go to a commercial break. And you know, we'll be back with some disco music all the way up to 6:30.

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1: What does it really mean to be a father? Well, there are three main aspects, which is the physical, the mental, and the spiritual. So what do I mean by this? For example, the physical would be a provider. The mental would be a protector. And the spiritual would mean guidance. So it's not just being there as a male figure. It's more than that. It's being interactive with the child physically, mentally, and spiritually. Knowing that there is a protector around. There's a provider. There's someone to give them guidance. And to each person, there is also a male and female aspect. When there's only a mother around, the male aspect is taken out. So when a man wants to know what a man is, and the father is not around, he does not know how to become a man, how to deal with a woman as a man, because he never saw that growing up. Same with a female child.
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No shout out to Brett in Tampa, Florida, always check in, that's no lie. No shout out to Seth Gautrey. Shout out to Mr. Webb in Canada. 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

0: Time now is 7 a.m. No, no, no, Scorching Saturday. Well, today is Saturday, June 13th, 2026. We'll go to a commercial break and we will be right back with the energy, so don't go nowhere.
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It's the finals where World Radio United goes up against Sun City 104.9 FM's Dream Team. The whistle has gone. Supreme Sunday plays the ball to Rewind Monday. Rewind Monday taps the ball to Current Tuesday. Current Tuesday dribble. He labs it over to Reggae Wednesday. Reggae Wednesday dribble. Left to the right. Left one for dead. Lovers turns and receives the pass. He chesses it. He brings it down on the flank. Passes it to Turn Up Friday, who turns it up. He turns up the knob on this game. It's Turn Up Friday. Turn Up Friday passes it to Scorching Saturday. Oh my word! What a goal! What a goal! It's a scorcher! Oh my word! It's Radio with a difference. 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

0: 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Is
1: another time now, 7:20 a.m. Now we're in the middle of the reggae segment. Now we're playing some reggae music from the 2000s. Shout out to Mr. Webb, shout out to Carl Doyle, shout out to Conductor Bulby.
2: 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Change the system. 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

0: 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You know you're hearing the voice of Sunjack Cashmatic. 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

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The radio with a difference, all right? You know, I want to say shout out to Sun Millie in Kitson Town. Shout out to Mr. Webb in Canada, all right? Shout out to Brett in Tampa, Florida. Shout out to Charles Morris, Walton Park.

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on Saturday, get prepared. 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

is Scorching Saturday. 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It's Scorching Saturday. 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And we've got pictures to prove it. 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

All sides are Rastafari on my success. Honorable. Someone seems to give thanks to, I don't even know where to start. 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And in this Gideon, I will all play my part.

0: Alright, so nights. I have one bad new song I want to feature now. By one bad artist named Trimmer. My song is named Past Life. 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

0: pride. 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

0: 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It's the finals where World Radio United goes up against Sun City 104.9 FM's Dream Team. The whistle has gone. Supreme Sunday plays the ball to Rewind Monday. Rewind Monday taps the ball to Current Tuesday. Current Tuesday dribble. He labs it over to Reggae Wednesday. Reggae Wednesday dribble. Left to the right. Left one for dead. Lovers turns and receives the pass. He chesses it. He brings it down on the flank. Passes it to Turn Up Friday, who turns it up. He turns up the knob on this game. It's Turn Up Friday. Turn Up Friday passes it to Scorching Saturday. Oh my word! What a goal! What a goal! It's a scorcher! Oh my word! It's Radio with a difference. 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
1: The beat of the drum, the strumming of the bass guitar, the unison of the keyboard, the steadiness of the rhythm guitar, energy from the percussion, and the voice cementing the

All right, so nice. Welcome back. Our time now is 8:38 a.m. And we're going to be playing some R&B music all the way up to 9 a.m. You know, we've been locked in since 5 this morning. Shout out to everybody who's been tuned in, everybody who's been having a vibe. Now from 5 to 5:30, we played some gospel music and we gave God in praise. All right. Now without him, we're nothing. 5:30 to 6, we played some foundational reggae music. 6 to 6:30, we played some disco music. What a wonderful vibe this morning, alright? Now 6:30 to 7, we played some dancehall music from the 90s. So all a good energy, alright? 7 to 7:30, we play some nice reggae music from the 2000s, man. I tell you, I'll be a thing. From 7:30 to 8, we played some hip-hop from the 2000s. I don't know that far already. And you know, from 7, from 8 to 8:30, you know, we just finished playing some music, dancehall music from the 2000s as well, the later part of the 2000s. You know, we have all that energy. We'll go along for the years, am I right? You know, now we're going to play some R&B from the 2010s. We have all a nice energy up until 9. You know, after that we have the Read and Win Show, Uncle Dan and Auntie Zaza, Sonja Quaid.

0: Okay, Sonight. You know that is my time. 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We're hearing the voice of Sonjak Cashmatic. 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
1: Good morning, good morning, Sun City 104.9 FM. We're here on the next amazing Saturday morning for the Read and Win show. And ladies and gentlemen, we have a full house. Big up Auntie Zaza, big up Cashmatic, big up our two lovely Sun Hosts, Sun Jack Sierra and Sun Jack Jonah. So Sierra, what do you have for us today?
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1: So we have a very exciting show for you guys today here on the 104.9 Sun City FM. And we have two lovely ladies here who did an exam on Wednesday. So let's go straight into that. Okay, can you give us some information about the exam? How was the exam? Just introduce yourself as well, you know.
3: Good morning, everyone in the studio and tonight. I am Jonah Hibbert, and the exam was pretty great.
1: So what were the two exams?
3: Language arts and mathematics.
1: And how was, which one for both of you guys was like the easiest one?
4: Good morning, I'm Sierra Gibbs, and the easiest exam for me personally was the mathematics performance task.
1: Why was the math so easy for you?
4: I don't know, I was just breezing through it. It was really just a
1: breeze,
4: flow.
1: Just flowing. So you have remember any specific question on that exam, Sierra?
4: Oh yeah, the last one, because it took me the longest to do.
1: And what was that question? You can remember, you remember it now?
4: I remember some parts of
1: it. Tell me what was the what was the formula or what type of question it was?
4: It needed multiplication, addition, and some parts of subtraction as well.
1: And so for the English paper, the language arts paper, what was so difficult about it? You said the maths was easier. Why was the English exam more difficult for you?
4: It was a certain question.
1: Like, how was the format?
4: I think it wasn't the question in general. I think it was the way they phrased it to make it sound so difficult.
1: Okay. So basically, you know, Joanna, your turn now. Like, tell me, like, which one was the easiest for you?
3: To be honest, none of them was easier because the both of them was on the same pace.
1: Yeah.
3: The language arts was pretty easy because I know how to write an essay.
1: Okay, so you get to write an essay. Like, what type of essay? Like, tell me what type of essay.
3: The essay was about air pollution.
1: Air pollution, okay. Awesome. And, like, what was the question? You had to describe air pollution, like, or what was causing air pollution.
3: Like, the effects that air pollution.
1: And like, you can give us, like, some of the effects, like, half of your head, you know, like.
3: It can cause a person to cough or become sick.
1: Yeah. And you mentioned the causes of air pollution.
3: Yes.
1: Like what? Tell me some of the causes.
3: Burning, fossil. Wait.
1: The burning of fossil fuel. Yeah.
3: Yeah.
1: And the burning of rubbish. Just the burning and rubbish. Pollution, polluting of the atmosphere in general. You know, cutting down of trees. You know.
3: And when cars let out.
1: Yeah, man, so so basically the English was okay for you. So what was, give me some main points about the maths now.
3: The maths was pretty easy because I know how to divide, subtract, add and multiply.
1: So you know, remember like a question, particular question that was challenging. The last question, you remember the last question?
3: Yeah.
1: What was it about?
3: So it was 2-in-1. So it asked us to prove that the people went over the budget and prove that they could stay under the budget.
1: Okay, awesome, awesome. And you think you guys did very well on that part?
3: Yes.
1: But you're all genius and I like you guys, confident. And this was, tell them again, which exam? Grade 5? PEP exam?
3: I would say the language arts.
1: No, I'm saying tell them what exam it was that you took Wednesday.
3: The grade 5 PEP exam, language arts and mathematics.
1: All right, and you guys know which school you want to go to?
3: Yes.
1: Tell me now.
3: St. Diego High School.
1: St. Diego, yeah.
4: Wilma's High School for Girls.
1: And Wilma's, awesome, awesome. And tell them which school you're from.
3: The Eltham Park Primary.
4: I'm from Eltham Park Primary School.
1: So both from the same school, same teacher?
3: Yes.
1: Yeah. All right, so big up the teacher now, make we hear her name.
3: Miss Daisy Bogle.
1: All right, Miss Daisy Bogle, big up, big up. You have two brilliant students here. And you guys are also winners from the Sunjock competition that we did at the Read and Win School Tour, you know. And you guys did very well in the school news competition. Did very well in the school news competition?
4: Yeah.
1: So tell me about that competition now. How was it like, the experience, starting from when we went to your school, Eltham Park Primary? How was it? Were you nervous?
4: I was nervous, but I was also excited at the same time because I was like, I wanted to see like the turnout, like what would happen after.
1: And you see what happened now, you know, you're on the radio live now, you know, so big up to that. Sometimes being confident is not about what is happening now, but if you have sight and can see the future, you can use that to build confidence, knowing what will happen if I do well in this competition. So for you, Joanna, how was the experience at your school when we first came to the school and stuff?
3: At first, I was doubting myself that, wait, what if I couldn't write?
1: Yeah.
3: And that stuff. But then I believe in myself, especially when my teacher told me that I could do it.
1: Yeah, man. So that's good to get that reassurance on the spot, on the moment. So what happened when we went to like the finals now, when you saw the different schools and stuff like that? Were you more intimidated, or were you feeling?
3: I was nervous, but I was feeling okay.
1: All right, you Sarah?
4: I felt like a little intimidated by the other schools, but then after I did it and like read what I wrote down, it felt better.
1: All right, awesome, awesome. So how you feel this experience impacted you now? Like, you did it and you're here now. How you feeling now?
4: I feel happy. I'm very grateful that it got me to be on the radio right now, right here.
1: Yeah, man. Big up, big up. And you, Joanna?
3: I feel pretty great.
1: Awesome, awesome.
5: Oh, but then I want to tell you that I'm over here just in awe because last week when they came in for the very first time, I had to like really be telling them little things to see if I could draw them out them shell. But listen,
1: yeah.
5: I don't know what's going on here. Them about to take my job, Sunjock Cashmatic. What's going on?
1: Yeah,
5: listen, I'm so proud of them, and I can already see the growth in just 1 week.
1: Mm-hmm.
5: So you hear all them just take everything from the belly up, you know, and they're projecting, and you know, their enunciation and pronunciations are so well. Yeah, man, I'm so happy. I'm like teardrops like right now. But you know why they also beaming, Uncle Dan? They told you, right?
1: Tell me not.
5: So they did a big exam on Wednesday.
1: Yeah, they did.
5: Tell us about the examination that you did. And I see you all smiling, so it looked like it did easy cheesy. And I gave them some pre-work. I don't know if you get anything like that on the paper. But talk to me about grade 5 pep. How was it on Wednesday? How do you think you did? And, you know, what was the remarks, the general commentary from your rest of classmates?
1: Yeah.
4: For me, it was fairly manageable for both exams, but I felt like the maths specifically was a little bit more manageable than the language arts. It was like,
5: are you serious? You hear this? The math was easier for you than the language arts? The language arts are tricky, right?
4: It wasn't super tricky, but there was a clear difference in like how the difficulty, like how difficult
5: the level of difficulty. Okay. And for you, Joanna?
3: Both of them was at the same pace. They were both easy because we did...
5: Your confidence?
3: We did similar things like the day before in
5: class.
3: Right,
5: you were practicing, and practice makes perfect. And that's what we're talking about. In anything that you do, and especially in anything that you know that you have to use it as a stepping stone, or if it is your passion, you need to put 100% in it. Never ever give 1% to anything that you're doing, because guess what? You never know who's watching, and you never know how that experience is going to take you somewhere else and elevate you. So imagine, you know, the day before, teacher give you some practice questions, and lo and behold, they're the same questions that you get on the paper, and you gave it your all. So, you know, for you, you can say, it did easy. Mm-hmm. I got this. But I clock that. Yeah, chat. Yeah, something like that. But, you know, I'm really, really excited because I was at Prep Champs yesterday and I got an opportunity to just network and talk to a lot of the students that were there, and most of them that were in grade five, and even the teachers, they're echoing that, you know, they're positive that their students did well because they know they put in the preparation, they know that they did what they needed to do, and they know the students that they have, and they're very vested in their students, and that's what we love. So I want to say kudos out there to the parents, to the supporters from the community, to the teachers, to all the grade five PEP students. I want to say congratulations. The journey has just begun. Do not fear grade six PEP next year, but just give it your all. Mm-hmm. And we know that coming up next week, da-da-da-da.
1: End of year exams.
5: Not just end of year exams. But our grade six students would have taken their PEP
1: results.
5: And it came out from yesterday? Okay.
1: So Monday we're supposed to know what is what.
5: Yeah, and you know we have a big man in the building that is not here today because he's at Prep Champs, our very own Sonjak Quaid, the head boy of St. Peter's and Paul Preparatory. And he has his eyes set on Campion, and we just feel it.
1: Yeah, man.
5: We feel it. Like, I feel like we have another Campion like coming out of the Read and Win show. I'm so I'm excited.
1: Yeah, man.
5: So the schools get it from Friday, mommy? Listen, and I want to also say this as well, Uncle Dan, and to Sierra and to Joanna, that no one examination defines you, and that even if you don't get what you worked hard for, there's always an opportunity to try again.
1: Mm-hmm.
5: So if life knocks you down once, you don't have to feel as if you're not good enough because you put in the work, but whatever the circumstances, maybe it didn't happen the way it should.
1: Mm-hmm.
5: But just put in more work, look at where you fell short and see how you can make it better. And I think for us Jamaicans, and it starts in the home, it starts with the parents, we set the bar very high.
1: Yeah.
5: Us Jamaican parents, we're very proud and we set the bar very high for a lot of households. Yes, you have one and two that are anomalies, but for a lot of households, we set the bar high for children. We want our children to achieve things that we did not achieve. And we put them in places where they can achieve thus. But if they don't in the time that you are the prescribed time, don't feel like they can't be great.
1: Yeah, man.
5: A lot of persons have come up through disappointment. So also on another note, I want for parents and for the schools to understand that, you know, the grade five is an average of all the different PEP examinations they would have done from grade four, grade five, grade six.
1: Mm-hmm.
5: And at the end of the day, we don't want you to stigmatize these children, to call them a failure if they did not get the school of their choice.
1: Yes.
5: Because they still can go to any institution with that same drive, with that same energy, with that same motivation, with that same support from the parents and from the school, and they can be great. I remember when I was at UWE and I was in the class, and there was one particular girl that was my really good friend, and I just could not understand what school she was from. Like, I went to Holy Child High School, I went to Queen Sixth Form, and then this girl that's in my class telling me that she's from Trinity, and I'm like, Trinity, what is that? I said, is that like a church? Yeah. And she said, no, it's a school.
1: Holy
5: and
1: Trinity.
5: Then I remembered when I was reading the paper, I remembered seeing some things about that school, you know, that were like saying that the school was like a violence producing school. And then I was like, oh my God, but she's in the same space as I am. So she worked just as hard as I did.
1: Very hard.
5: And I realized that even a lot of my batchmates, they were from rural schools, Monroe, Glenmuir, all over, St. Thomas Technical High. And, you know, everyone is on a clean slate when it comes to education. It is what you put in. It doesn't matter where you're from. You're not defined by your community, by your environment, by your family members. You could be in a family and nobody never finish high school, but you will finish high school. You know why? Because you have that drive. You will go on to go to university and be the best that you can be. You'll go on to get your master's, your PhD. If you want to be a lawyer, doctor, chief, or pilot, you will be that because you have to speak it into being. Yeah. You have to be positive about yourself. And what I want to impart in every young person listening to the radio today is that you need to have that drive for education. You need to have that zest for learning. And especially with all that's happening right now with technology and AI and the manipulation of the internet, we need to get it together, Jamaica. I mean, yes, it's good and dandy when we're introducing them to tablets and stuff, but there's so much that you can do.
1: So much more.
5: And we also have to understand what's happening with the whole AI generation and stuff like that, because if we don't understand it, we're going to be in problems. I don't say that we should abuse it, and then everything you go on ChatGPT and you ask them to write this essay, write these questions, I don't like that. But yeah. I think that if we push reading, if we continue to push creative writing as well, and communication, and even just doing some maths, because I believe that if you can be a problem solver doing math, you will be able an excellent communicator, because your level of thinking, that logical thinking that you'll have when you're doing math or any subject, you know, how you approach that, I think that will make you a better person. And I just want to encourage every single person out there, whether you pass the age of high school or college or whatever, it does not matter. If you have a zest for learning and you want to learn, you can accomplish anything. And I think that everybody should have that little fire in them. Oh, you know, I read this about this building, but I want to know more. I love that about Jamaicans, because we're very curious people, but I want for it to be something that is instilled. You have that drive. Oh, so you're learning about radio, you know. Did Joanna or Sierra go home and do any research on radio and, you know, broadcasting or anything about radio, or even about Sun City after last week's experience? Not really. So I wanted to have that little tinkle in you that you're just nosy. You just want to know more. Oh, Auntie Zaza said we were to, you know, be this distance from the mic. Why did she say that to me? Let me Google that and find out, you know. Or why is it that we said the time signal at a certain time? You know, I want to see that drive, that zest, that, you know, want to know more about every single thing out there. And I want to just say to all the educators out there, all those teachers and principals are doing an amazing job. For the ones that are doing a truly amazing job, may God bless your basket, may it overflow. And for the parents, let me tell you, you don't know what parents go through until they become a parent. And it's not an easy road. So when you see parents showing up and supporting their children, you need to clap them. It's not easy. Is not easy getting all those books, getting them ready, making sure that they get their breakfast, their lunch, they have a little lunch money, making sure that them look, you know,
1: presentable.
5: What they call it, clock that, then they look clock that, yeah, clock it, sorry, you know, making them look up, you know, the extracurricular activities, the violin, the piano, the football, the gymnastics. It's a lot. So I want to encourage the parents that come next week when the results come out. You are proud of your children and you encourage them. And also, parents, what I want to ask of you, and even for educators, teach children how to be graceful when they don't get what they want. A lot of times, we put the bar so high that when the children don't reach it, they don't know how to celebrate others' wins. So let's say, for instance, I get the school of my choice, but Son Jack Cashmatic never get the school of his choice. That doesn't make him any less of a person. But you need to teach him how to understand that, look, maybe this moment was not yours, but the next moment is going to be yours. And the journey has just begun. You just need to push a little harder. And I think that even the experience with the read and win and, you know, doing a competition and seeing some students fare a little better, maybe because they were a little bit more prepared than others, it also taught me how to navigate with the children that did not, you know,
1: do so well
5: and encourage them and let them know what they needed to work on, you know. So you want to always, always, always ask the parents, don't compare your child to any other child. Your mm-hmm. child is very unique, and whatever it is that you pour into them, that is what will come out of them. So continue to do great things and continue to do big things. And of course, it's all about the Read and Win show. Now, I know that we have a lot going on. I know that there's been a lot of celebrations and a lot of observances. And we're going into the end of year examinations because come September, everybody's moving to the next level. But we want to just remind our listeners that, you know, we have to take care of ourselves. We have to ensure that we are doing the right thing. And we want to also continue to teach our children. So I want to just talk a little bit about International Day of Play that was observed on Thursday. Sierra smiled. I want to talk a little bit about that. How was that experience? What did your school do? And it says, protect play, protect childhood. What was that experience like for you? I mean, are you a COVID baby? You're a COVID baby, right? Yeah, so talk to me about International Day of Play. What it meant for you? Or Joanna, whichever one of you first.
2: Well, our school didn't really celebrate it. Mm-hmm. Some don't really have that much knowledge on it, so I don't really know.
5: Okay, but what do you think about International Day of Play? What do you think it means?
2: Well, I would guess.
6: Yeah.
2: I would guess it means like International Day of Play. So yeah. I would guess it means like do something fun, like a fun activity or something.
5: Including others. So not the games, getting you away from the gadgets, having you experience life like how we lived it. You know, maybe playing some board games, maybe playing some athletic games, you know, taking you away from the tablets, from the devices. I thought that was an excellent introduction. I'm not certain how many schools took it under their wings, but I think it's something that we could do more than once for the year, you know.
1: I think so, you know, them have different forms, you know.
5: Or different forms.
1: Like, but it's always to encourage them to go outside, incorporate play with learning. I think that was the big thing this year.
5: Right, because they said play and build your mind, body and your heart. So let's make play a part of every day. Mm-hmm. And you guys have to break away from the devices. Give the Roblox a break. And have some fun. Exercise. 1, 2, 3. Up, 2, 3, 4. Yeah. You gotta do all of those things. So, you know, we really like what the government is doing when it comes to, you know, just trying to find ways of making children be away from the devices and keeping them focused while implementing a good move towards health and nurturing them. And, you know, they did the one with nutrition already where they cut down on the sugary drinks. I think we need to cut down a little more because we cut down. Look at Joanna looking at me like, what are you talking about, auntie? Cut down on the sugary drinks. We can do that because if we do that, it would be better for us because let me tell you, you'll be skinny today and tomorrow, you know, after consumption of all of those sugary drinks, it affects you and a lot of the diseases and different symptoms that Jamaicans are experiencing right now is because of an unhealthy diet. Mm-hmm. And it will track you and stay with you for the rest of your life. All right. So I want to say good morning to all our sonites on the WhatsApp line. Of course, when we get back, we're going to go into our reading corner or words time. We're going to tell you a little bit about Prep Champs and what's happening right there. And today is the final day. And, you know, Team Sun City is broadcasting from that. We're also going to talk to you about what's happening come Sunday with Hope Zoo and NEPA's partnership with their 3K run walk, you know, to encourage persons to become environmentalists, to understand all about the different species, the flora and the fauna. And of course, we'll give you more inside of our Read and Win show. We don't want to pressure them too much in the car, you know, we are going to summer. But we want to also big up Acado Jamaica for sponsoring our Pep Time feature. And we'll be going into our Pep Time feature shortly. Yes, where we prepare the young minds towards Pep. And of course, that's brought to you by Acado JM. And that is with their products, Cap'n Crunch, Pearlman and Company, and Pascual Yogi Kids, one of my favorites. All right, the time is now son las nueve. in Media della Mañana, making it now 9:30 a.m. on this day, Saturday, June 13th, 2026. 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
1: All right, they're learning it. You hear the voices just elevated and going on real nice. I'm so proud of them. And come next week, I know we're going to have a full cast because everybody coming out now for Read and Win, you know, man.
2: Sure.
1: And we want to just say to all our listeners that, of course, we continue each week to educate. And reading is the passport to learning. So we want you to start the initiative. We want you to get a book. I want you to get right into it. We're going to go right into our reading corner. And then we're going to go into our pep time. We'll have our Read and Win reading corner with Joanna and Sierra. And they'll be reading. Tell me what story you're going to be reading for me.
3: Tell Me Why.
1: All right.
4: Written by Carl Philippot.
1: Awesome. So we're going to get right into our reading corner. And remember, kids, listen carefully. Because you might win a gift package, all courtesy of Acado Jamaica, and that's with their products, the Captain Crunch, which is my favorite, and all the kiddies love the Captain Crunch and the Captain Crunch berries. And also you can get the Pearl Milling Company, which is their pancakes, which is really nice. I like the butter pancake. You like your pancake with lots of syrup?
4: Yeah.
1: Bunch of syrup. And also Pascual Yogi Kids, and my favorite is the strawberry banana. I don't eat it, you know, my daughter eats it, but I love how it smells. It just makes the place just smell very strawberry banana, you know. That's a thing. We're going to jump right on over to Sierra as she kicks things off with Tell Me Why.
4: Why do we have to sleep? Your parents may have special rules for you at home. One of these special rules is about going to bed early at night. Come on, John and Joan, they may say. It's time to go to bed. You have to get up early for school tomorrow. But even if your parents did not tell you to go to bed, you would fall asleep after a while. You get tired because your body and mind have been working all day and
5: they need to rest.
4: There are people who have stayed awake for long hours, but after going for a day without or two without sleep, their minds stop working well and their bodies become weak. This is because sleeping like eating is a part of life and our bodies need it to keep going. The older you are, the less you may feel sleepy for long or going to bed early. But even older people need some hours of sleep each day. Animals are not like us. A rat sleeps most of the day. Bear sleeps all winter. An elephant sleeps for 2 or 3 hours each day. Horses can sleep while they are standing. And some fishes hardly seem to sleep at all. They only keep still for a short while. Why does the bee buzz? When we hear the buzzing of a bee,

0: We know that it is near and try not to get bitten by it. The buzzing we hear is the sound of its wings moving when it is flying. But sometimes we hear this buzzing when the bees are not flying, but they are working in the hive. Some stay on the right side of the hive and some on the left. They all fan the air with their wings. One is fanning in cool air and the other is fanning out hot air from the hive. They are keeping their hives cool.
1: Why are some people fat and some are not?
2: Why are some people round and some people are more slender? Yeah.
1: We use energy to play, to grow, and to do things. We get this energy from the food we eat. Sometimes we eat more food than we need for energy. This food that is not used up is stored under our skins and it is called fat. If we eat a lot of energy giving us food and do not get any exercise, it will be easy for us to get fat. Fat is not used for energy. It will be stored under the skin and our weight will go up.
0: If the food we eat is just enough to give us energy to walk and grow, it will be hard for us to get fat. Well, round. There will be little food to be stored as fat and will not put on much weight. If we eat plenty of food and get plenty of exercise, it will also be hard for us to get round. When we exercise, we are using up the fat we have stored as energy. This is why a doctor will tell people who want to lose weight to get plenty of exercise. If we don't eat the right kind or amount of food, we will lose weight. This is because the body will use up the fat that is stored for energy.
1: How fast can fishes swim? The fastest fish, the saltfish, can go as fast as 100.
2: Which fish?
1: Sailfish.
2: Oh, because I was just about to say, if a saltfish that we eat can swim, I need to stop it. Well, okay, yeah.
3: Sailfish.
1: Can go as fast as 100 kilometers, 68 miles an hour. The swordfish can also swim very quickly. They can go up to 92 kilometers, 50 miles an hour. But the fastest man can swim about 4 miles an hour.
0: Why do soldiers salute? A very long time ago, there were soldiers called knights. They wore clothes made of metal called armor. This metal armor was worn by knights when they were going to fight.
1: Their faces were covered by a metal flap which couldn't open and shut. When two knights met, they moved their flaps and showed their faces to see if they were friends.
0: This moving of hands to face by knights when meeting became a way in which fighting men saluted each other. Even when they stopped wearing armor with metal flaps, they would raise their hand to their faces to salute each other. This is how saluting among soldiers began.
2: All right. So that was our reading, Connor, and that was a little bit of Tell Me Why. And we learned a lot. Mm-hmm. You know what I love about these books? And these are some books that are from like back in the day. When was this one published, Uncle Dan? This was in the 2000s. Right, this was in the 2000s. And this was printed by the Gleaner Company Limited. And it's one of those books called The Heights by Great Men. A Home with Mama, The Emperor's New Clothes, and Other Stories. And it had the runners on there. I think this was book 28. this is missing from us right now, from our kids right now. I remember getting these books and I was so excited getting them that I wanted to go and read them off. And I would go back to Miss and I would tell my teacher, Miss, I read off all this show, all these books. And, you know, I love the story about the mango, the girl and the fat girl and the mango. And I love the story about Zachariah Dumpling Head. And I just loved everything about it. And it was so exciting. And I started, you know, to have a wilder imagination. I was even thinking of the ending for the different stories. No, we don't have that. Because a lot of persons just can't get up and go to the bookstore, go buy a book. You know, even though there are books that are cheaper, the ones that the kids are, the name brand ones that them don't know. Diary of a Wimpy Kid, what are the other books, labels that you guys read in?
0: Well, Tuesdays at a Castle.
3: Mm-hmm.
2: All right.
3: And that's a series. Tuesdays at the Castle is a series.
0: Yes. Yeah, and then there's Wednesdays at the Tower. Yeah, and then a bunch of other ones. Awesome. It's basically a princess book.
2: Okay, and those books probably go for like how much per one? Mommy, you look like you've been buying them. Or how have you been getting to read those books?
0: Well, my godmother, she was a teacher and she used to have a bunch of books. So she basically gave me a bunch of books. And I have a bunch of books to
2: good
0: read.
2: Godmother that you know. Congrats. Big up your godmother now. What's her name?
0: Alicia Grant.
2: All right, Miss Grant. You're doing a good job as a gaddy. I love that. All right, so we're imploring, you know, persons to read more. It's very important. And it actually makes every experience that you have better. Like, I'm in here right now, and my creative energy is just up because I'm even thinking about, like, you know, a story with you guys. You know, it's coming in my head, you know. I'm thinking about what Sierra is thinking about when she's reading about the soldier or the fish. And then different things are going, like, I mean, bewildered. Like, even when you almost said saltfish, and I was thinking a saltfish, and I was drawing an analogy to a saltfish. I was just making reference now to what it actually looks like to see if that thing could actually swim that fast, you know. So, what I'm saying is, your brain works when you read. And that is why it is important. So Uncle Dan, thanks for bringing me back to, even though 2000 was when I left primary school, but you brought me close enough,
3: yeah,
2: you know?
3: And these books are needed. And I think these books brought on a culture where Jamaicans tend to want to get books free. That's the only disadvantage, but at the end of the day...
2: Nothing no wrong if it's free. Yeah. Uncle Dan, we want free stuff. We want free
3: but
2: stuff.
3: But as a creative, I have to defend the whole process of, you know, when you put out great works, if it's good,
2: you can go and buy it. But the government can also continue to subsidize good stories.
3: Which is right.
2: And engage in creatives. And you know, what is
3: what
2: also funny is that there is going to be a call for writers.
3: Yes, which is
2: because
3: very much so.
2: The government has been heavily vested in filmmaking. And what we're finding is that the Jamaican writers are now being called upon more than ever now for Netflix series, for HBO series, for theater productions.
3: Yeah, man.
2: So imagine if you were writing and something that you wrote went on the big screen and turned a movie. You know, so we want to big up all the writers out there, all the educators who also write, because you have a lot of teachers that write and write poems too, you know. And we want to big up every single teacher or person that influences somebody to read. It's very important. I need to start over my books now. Like, I've been reading a lot of entrepreneurship books, books about marketing, books in the field that I am in. But I think I need to come out of it a little bit. Like, when I was younger, I used to read a lot of Enid Blyton books, and I used to read a lot of Hardy Boys. So at one point, I wanted to become a sleuth. I wanted to be, you know, somebody that is in law. And, you know, yeah, all right. So it also engages children's young minds early books. And it also, if they like that character, they want to be like that character. So let us go back to those days when
3: culture reading
2: start back, and you're influenced by people who are actually doing great things. I'm not going to say that the Noah books are the best books, you know, because I know that The Diary of Wimpy Kid is like it's like playing on different things. Like, the name of it, A Diary of a Wimpy Kid, actually shows you how to maneuver if it is that you feel like you're a wimpy kid
3: throughout the school,
2: but
3: you know?
2: We don't want to also stigmatize anyone, and I don't want anybody to read the novel and feel that they're a wimpy kid. That's why they're reading that as well. But you can feel like you're a princess, right, Sierra? So name of the princess series book that you've been talking about?
0: Uh, Tues- Tuesdays at the castle.
2: Tuesdays at the castle. And Wednesdays at the tower. Clock that. I got it.
0: Yeah, it's basically like a horror fantasy book. Basically, yeah.
2: All right. And I don't want... What I also noticed too, and let's just backtrack a little bit. We're going to go right back into our pep time, but we were talking about the devices, and we were talking about the grade fives right now. They're the COVID one, COVID babies. And, you know, all of that they've experienced with not being out of touch then, being device babies. What we see now as they get home from school, the devices become commonplace, and they're on the device till hours of the night. They don't want to make it charge. Once it goes dead, they're like a fish out of water, and they're taking the tablets and the devices with them into the bathroom. They're taking it in the kitchen. They're not sitting around the table and eating. They prop it up because we buy a little fancy case where it can stand on its own. So you're pushing it. The parents are also to be blamed. Because we're pushing these devices in their faces. And then when they're playing the games, they're playing the game. And if that one other student don't have parental guidance to know that he must come off, he might encourage the other child to stay on there for quite some time. You have to give your eyes a break.
3: Yeah, mom.
2: And you have to let the devices charge. So when it dies, you don't get mad and throw it away. Or you don't plug it in and use it. Because when you plug it in and use it, what you're doing is ramping up the electricity, passing through it. And it feels hot. And you guys have it in the same way.
3: It's 1 hour per day now, you know, like.
2: Yeah, but we need to cut it down. Less than that. 1 hour per day. Watch Sarah looking at me like. Joanna is looking at me like regularly, you know. But Sarah's like, what are you talking about, auntie?
3: When I was younger, they used to tell us don't watch TV more than 2 hours per day.
2: Yeah.
3: Like, they told us that. When you go home, 2 hours the most, you know, and news must be involved with that. So it's the same thing now, different screen, different energy. But to me, 1 hour is the most, you know. Don't give them more than that. Try.
2: And they can break up the hour, you know. Yes. It doesn't have to be a consistent hour because, yeah, I just think it's so
3: make
2: rough
3: them
2: right
3: do something
2: now.
3: Something else, you know, get them active in other areas, get the mind developed in other areas, let them play. It's good to get them involved in certain.
2: Make them go in the kitchen and learn how to make a sandwich.
3: Yes, learn to cook.
2: Teach them, yeah, man, make them start bake, man. If I even one Sunday or. I used to love when on Sundays my mother used to use a coconut trash and teach me how to make drops and grate a cake and what's the next one? Gizzardas, you know? I always look forward to this dessert, the Jamaican dessert. Not the nowadays dessert, we only know the different cakes, the different variants of cakes, the icebox and all of that. But we used to use the old time, or even when she'd make the one that you wrap in the banana leaf.
0: Blue jars.
2: Yes, you know to make that? You ever tried making that?
0: No, but I know what it is.
2: All right. And the asham too, with the caramel and the sugar and like a cinnamon powder. That used to be something that, you know, we enjoyed on weekends. But let's go into our pep time. 876-392-6217 is the number to text, WhatsApp, or call us right now. It's all about pep time, brought to you by Acado Jamaica with their brands Pearl Millen, Captain Crunch, and Pasquale Yogi Kids. And today we're looking at prepositions, P-R-E-P-O-S-I-T-I-O-N-S, prepositions. And what I love about the word, it actually starts to tell you what it is, you know. So, I'm going to tell you what it is. And any sonite that can text, WhatsApp, or call us right now on our WhatsApp line for prepositions, before we start listing them, you win a basket today, all courtesy of Acado JM inside our pep time. So, let's go to Joanna and Sarah. What are prepositions?
0: I can't really explain it, but I know what it is. It's like, for example, like Johnny was on the table. It's like you use words like in, on, out.
2: What, Sarah? You are the one to answer them. So you know the sun is, and you can't give me any of those. All right, let's go to Joanna. Joanna, what is a preposition?
1: As Sarah said, I can't really explain, but I know.
2: But I don't want you to just know. I want you to tell me what it is. Uncle Dan.
3: Well,
2: you understand where we're at right now, yeah, mummies.
3: It's basically
2: homework.
3: It's basically
2: parts of speech
3: where we position a noun, you know. So it's all about identify the position of a noun, so it can be used under the table, over the table, in, out.
2: All right, now give them more, Uncle Dan. All right, we may have to change it. So for my son, it's on the text line. It's 876-392-6217. You're gonna give me a sentence using a preposition. Listen. We need to know our parts of speech. We need to know the definitive meaning. We need to know what it means. We don't want the examples.
3: Yeah, but
2: because this is something that they teach us from grade one.
3: And we didn't give the direct meaning. Yeah, let me. If somebody can.
2: And if you can, all right. If somebody 876-392-6217. If you can give us the meaning of preposition and give me a sentence, a basket, all courtesy of Acado JM is all yours with all the delicious Cap'n Crunch, Pearl Milling Company pancakes and syrup, and of course Pasquale Yogi Kids. But we need to know the parts of speech. We need to let's talk about the parts of speech. Let's go into the parts of speech, Uncle Dan. So we have, talk to us about parts of speech.
3: First one, most common ones are nouns, you know. You have you have two different type of nouns. Tell me the two different types, remember?
0: You have common nouns, pronouns.
3: No, not pronouns. You have the common nouns, Pronouns are way short nouns, you know.
0: Like her, him.
3: Mm-hmm. Adjectives.
0: Yeah, like describing something.
3: Yeah, verbs.
2: So normally we were taught that there are seven parts of speech, but then there's an eighth one, which is interjection, which is my favorite. That sometimes I have to remind my CEO that there's interjections. Yes. So let us list out the parts of speech while we're waiting on our winner to text, WhatsApp, or call us. So tell me, parts of speech, let's name them. So we said nouns, verbs.
3: Adjectives,
2: pronouns,
3: adverbs.
2: Preposition, conjunction, and interjection. All right, and you know, sometimes persons will say the article. All right, so let's talk about parts of speech now. So what is a noun?
3: Person, place, name.
0: Yeah.
3: Thing.
2: I don't want an example, you know, want to tell me what it is, because when you didn't agree to me, I said, no, what it was. Yes, we see how we're not on the line, but let us go through them. So what's an adjective? Easiest explanation for an adjective.
0: Oh, a describing word.
2: All right.
3: Yes.
2: Adverb.
0: This is.
2: Come on, adverb. But that is why I wanted to explain it, so that I have homework next week, because you need to simplify what are the parts of speech. All right. What about preposition?
0: Oh, preposition, like the position that a certain thing is in.
2: So let me tell you what a preposition is, because I see why we're not on the WhatsApp line already. A preposition is a word that shows the relationship between a noun or pronoun and other words in a sentence. Example, in, on, at, under, or between. All right. A noun is a word that represents a person, place, thing, or idea. I forgot to say that. A pronoun is a word used in place of a noun to avoid repetition. Mm-hmm. So because you don't want to have this repetition.
3: Calling Brian.
2: Right. You said he, she, it, they, we. A verb is a word that expresses an action or state of being. Example, run, jump, eat, sleep is are. Mm-hmm. Adjectives. An adjective is a describing word. It describes and modifies a noun or pronoun. Right? Mm-hmm. Then we have the adverbs. An adverb is a word that modifies a verb, adjective, or adverb. Example, quickly, slowly. Like my friends on the WhatsApp line, they did it very quickly. Mm-hmm. Conjunctions. A conjunction is a word that connects words, phrases, or clauses. And, but, or, so, because. And my favorite, interjection. An interjection is a word or phrase that expresses strong emotion or surprise. Wow. Ouch. Hooray. Oh no. Did somebody get it wrong on the WhatsApp line? Yes. So we need to know our parts of speech. So, Sanjak Kashmatik, we see how we're there.
4: Cool. Stephanie says a preposition is a word that shows the relationship between a noun and other words in the sentence. An example of this is the keys are in the drawer. The word
3: So it's relationship between a noun and other words.
2: All right. Amen. I love that. Yes. And that is what we want you to put on your thinking caps, and we want you to get it right because they're easy cheesy, you know. All right. So I also see Steffi coming in as well. Stephanie. And yeah, we want to say big up. So we will definitely give you a contact to when the baskets are here for you to collect. And for my fellow Sunjacks in studio, they need to go home and do their homework. I know for a lot of Jamaicans and a lot of the young kids right now, you know the answers, yeah, but they can't explain it. You need to be able to explain logical thinking.
3: You guys,
2: that is why reading is important, and practice the words.
3: You guys in school still using the Junior English Revise?
2: Yes, Junior English Revise. Is that a thing?
3: Can you use that?
0: Well, my teacher doesn't use it, but I personally
3: Student companion.
2: Listen, if we can find those in the bookstore, you know, those help, you know.
3: Those are powerful, you know.
2: Really, really good because it opens your vocabulary as well.
0: I used to have one.
2: All right. You know what I'm going to challenge everybody out there to do? Learn a new word every day and utilize it. And I'm not talking about those long words that make no sense. But, you know, I want you to use words, you know, like facilitate, you know. I want you to use up these words. So come next week, I want you to write me a sentence utilizing a big word. Yeah, one big word.
3: You know, like when every day,
2: you know,
3: a word
2: like
3: that
2: you have some personalities that are online that when they use certain words, you have to go to your dictionary or you go to Google. So I want you to use up big words. And I want you to use them in a sentence. I want you to write me like 2 lines.
3: Mm-hmm.
2: Yeah, tell me another story. That's the homework, mommy and daddy. All right, so quickly, what are you up to today, Sunjack Kashmati?
4: Work.
2: All right, what about you, Joanna and Sierra? What will you be doing for the weekend?
0: Sleeping. studying my language, guys. Because we have exam on Monday, and I'm really good at the social studies, but...
2: I love me some social studies. I'm good at that, too. Uncle Dan, where are you? I see you all over, you know.
3: It's World Cup, you know, World Cup.
2: Oh, I know you had to go on that.
3: Enough crying today, you know. Enough crying. Right.
2: And quickly, let me just update our Sunites that the team Sun City is actually at the National Stadium. We broadcast today between 12 to 2. It's all about prep champs, just a prep champs. And it's been going great. And I can tell you, you can know who the winner will be by just seeing what clothes you see more in the stadium. So we see a lot of purple and we call the name, a lot of yellow, a lot of red. And it's 45 schools across 8 parishes, all vying for one title. And we've seen some great athleticism. We've seen some little meany sharp baby girls just run and all records broken. But tune into Sun City to hear more. And of course, to hear more about the different matches. As we go to a close, we want to wish you a
3: sunny weekend.
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2: 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One from 12 to 2 from the National Stadium. That is the JISA Prep Champs 2026 with Sun host Ryan. 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And then come Sunday, our Sun Host Stations will be at Hope Zoo for the NEPA 3K NEAW Run Walk. And come Monday, Tuesday, and Wednesday, Sun Host Ryan will be broadcasting live from 11 to 2 at the 11th Biennial Diaspora Conference. 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

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The whistle has gone. Supreme Sunday plays the ball to Rewind Monday. Rewind Monday taps the ball to Current Tuesday. Current Tuesday dribble. He labs it over to Reggae Wednesday. Reggae Wednesday dribble. Left to the right. Left one for dead. Lovers turns. They receive the pass. He chesses it. He brings it down on the flank. Passes it to Turn Up Friday, who turns it up. He turns up the knob on this game. It's Turn Up Friday. Turn Up Friday. Passes it to Scorching Saturday. Oh, my word. What a goal. What a goal. It's a scorcher. Oh, my word. It's Radio with a difference. 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

0: 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It's Scorching Saturday. 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

0: Warrior King, son Jack, no go and play for the woman, them, you know. Big up yourself. Rastafari lit. This is Warrior King.
1: Son Jack, near. 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

0: Look at me and you will see what God has done.
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0: look at me

0: 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Yeah. Testimony, testimony, testimony. 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Testimony, testimony, testimony. 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

0: 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Rastafari live. This is Warrior King.
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0: It's a nice, it's 10:30 right now. We're going for a break here in Sun City 104. It's Scorching Saturday, so keep it locked here. Don't touch that dial.
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1: Don't chat noir, because them never want you reach as far. 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

All right, so tonight we're back and it's all about a scorching Saturdays, and it's the 13th of June, 13 days. And you don't know what's going on to June already, right? So we're keeping it rocking with some reggae music right now, so keep it locked here in Sun City 104. And also just want to remind you, 876-392-6217 is the text line. Can get some shout outs. I understand some people can text in. We got my team I play today. That with the whole of Jamaica. Yeah. The whole of Jamaica, I said, Brazil. Right? No. They never look on the Qatar game. Sorry. But anyway, so we got some music up until 11 o'clock. So keep it locked. Some reggae music. We want to keep the vibes, all right? Keep it cultural.

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All right, so nice to know we're going back for the break. It's 11 a.m. here in Sun City 104.9. And keep it locked. Going for a quick break. We'll soon be back, all right? Got some more music coming up. Keep it locked.

0: right.
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All right, tonight's we're back right now here on Sun City 104, and it's a scorching Saturdays. Shout out to all my peeps on the text line 876-392-6217. And also, guys, preferred choice, lunch is ready. 101 Newland Road and here in Pines Plaza. What them have over? Them have a red piece. Them have a red piece of the soup. Them have a red piece soup. Beef soup, I should say. They got curry goat. They got oxtail and bean. They got stew pork. Jerk pork. Jerk chicken. Oh, wifey, jerk pork. Just joking. I'm just joking. Fried chicken. They got stew chicken. And you can call them at 876-228-8854. Or you can also call them on 876-310-161168. That's third choice right there. Alright, so we got Music Tent on the place right now. Music Tent, I go roll out in the car, Brazil. 5 o'clock, them I kick off the game. Alright? And the Music Tent, fully Brazil. Boss, and I'm Kit. My name is Shots. My name Jersey. My name football shoes, football socks. Barky Mark. You don't know the boss. Big up yourself. Alright? I know the boss in Brazil. So we're going to some music for you. We're going international now. Alright, Karen, shout out to you. Father Fresh, shout out to you. Steffi, big up yourself.

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What this? You know, I said just because so much people are cheering for Brazil, Brazil are going to drop. I won't put too much pressure upon the ball of them. I put too much pressure upon them. Everybody are cheering for Brazil. Come now, man. Brazil are going to drop out.

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Lexi, I mean, everybody's yo, other teams in the World Cup, bro. I know, really. 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

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You see, if we know say a handful of people are cheering for your team, we know say yeah. But yo, the whole Caribbean, bro.

Listen, Lexi, I'm not beating down Brazil. 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I'm missing too much persons. Somebody cheer for an African team, man. Hey, babe, this my new. All right, Ivory Coast is a good team. Bitch with the all right, since you don't know an African team, I go on that team. Ivory Coast, watch Ivory. 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I got an engine for a trunk space. I get money three ways. Yo, if I'm not France, Brazil, Argentina. Some cheesecake. Yeah. I go on that team. Ivory Coast. You say Ivory Coast? Yeah. Cheer for

I don't go out more tonight. I just all the people. But here we go now. Like, seriously. I watched Morocco last World Cup. Last tournament, and Morocco was really good. So don't feel like say Brazil have it easy this evening, yeah? Morocco a good team. Morocco is a good team. I'm not saying Brazil is gonna lose, but I'm just saying Morocco can't underestimate them.

All right, so Lexi, Lexi, listen, you cannot cheer for South Africa. No, so all right, so nights, listen though. She said, Lexi said that she was cheering for South Africa, but you know, because they lost against Mexico, she just give up. She just say, you're gone. Brazil, you know. So South Africa disappoint Lexi, and she just feel like, I just say go Lexi to the end, all in the lose, you can't, the tournament not over yet, the tournament is not over, come on. I can't believe you do that. Come on, Lexi, please, come on. You can't do that, Lexi. One game and you just give up on them. No, it's not even a second chance.

All right, Alexi, we understand. All right, so you actually was bringing two teams, and South Africa disappoint you. South Africa disappointed you, and you're just not cheering for them no more. It's okay. So Brazil was your original team. All right. Nothing is wrong with that. So Claudia from Central Village. So Taekwon is cheering for Portugal. And you know, from cheer for Portugal, you know, Cristiano Ronaldo, I am bad. So hear what me though. That's just how we roll. How would it look right though if I say how we roll. Cristiano Ronaldo win the World Cup? How would that look? I mean, we don't already have one goat and a Messi other goat. I mean, me not talk Miss Betty Goat, you know. Me not talk about the real goat. G-O-A-T. Since I've been in, understand, and we can't have Christy go win a World Cup right now, and yeah. Sorry, but Taekwon, I love Claudette, but listen, trust me, we can't have

And oh, Claudette, saying that Taekwon is 7 years old. Right, that's good. Knowing that him, you know, he's watching the World Cup. You know, he has his favorite ball. But sorry, Taekwon. No, not here for Cristiano Ronaldo right now. Not around here. Sorry. One go to the Messi. Yeah, Taekwon is a Gemini. Yeah. Lexi, I remember that team, man. Alright, big up yourself, Ab. So, my friend, North Coast boy, is saying that France is gonna score. Yeah, so the first game, France. Why you think France are gonna score four goal, bro? Really? Because we have Cherki. Just because we have all ball in it. Kylian Mbappe. Dembele. You can't have an all-star team. They're going to score 4 goals. It's not going to be easy, bro. You know that most may give them a 2. Probably 2-1. 2-1 of my score. My score, France.

0: All right, so nice. It's 11:30. We're going for the break right now. Keep it locked.
1: Enjoy the biggest party in sports with KFC. Get a big deal or big bucket for the big match. KFC, it's finger licking good. The time by KFC is...
0: Yes, the time is 11:30. As I said, hey, keep it locked. We got more music coming up for you, so don't touch that dial. Sunjot Nor in the building. Jamaica.

0: 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Don't miss a single moment. We'll see you there at the National Stadium.
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1: Vision 2030 Jamaica.

0: All right, so nice. So we're back, and guess what? Guess what? We have a guest inside studio right now. You know, her name is Shania. You know, it's probably Norkey's from the Hello Jamaica morning program. I'm sorry, I'm just should have my case. Yeah, so Shania, yes. what team are you representing in the World Cup right now?
1: Well, I'm actually not representing, you know, any team. I'm not carrying any team because I'm sorry, guys, I don't really care that much about football.
0: Hold up. Are you
1: Jamaican? I am Jamaican. Sorry guys, I really don't care. I'm sorry. I'm not saying,
0: Brazil, Nigeria,
1: Argentina. I'm just here. I love to see you guys happy though. So, you know, I hope whichever team you're bringing, which team you're bringing,
0: right?
1: That's the question.
0: I think some fellow asked this question. It was Thursday, I think. England.
1: Why you take so long?
0: No, because here what me know. Mm-hmm. The reason I take so long, mm-hmm. because I kinda not fully make up my mind who mm-hmm. I wanna bring it.
1: Right.
0: Because let me just give you the back story.
1: Right.
0: So Messi and Mbappé.
1: Okay.
0: Right? And you know, the last World Cup, mm-hmm. I was cheering for Messi.
1: Okay.
0: So I'm glad he won a World Cup.
1: Mm-hmm.
0: Now how I'm doing World Cup now is any baller that I think that, you know, deserve a World Cup,
1: right.
0: That's the team I'm cheering for. The team with it, yeah. with that baller playing for, mm-hmm. that's the team I'm cheering for. So for this year World Cup,
1: mm-hmm.
0: I want Harry Kane.
1: And he's a part of the England team.
0: England team, yeah. Okay. And also, you know, my local young baller, Bukayo Saka, who okay. plays for Arsenal.
1: Okay.
0: So I want him to live, you know, a World Cup.
1: Right.
0: You know, he's been through a lot.
1: Okay.
0: In his career, so I want him to win. So that is what I'm doing. I'm actually bringing a team
1: mm-hmm.
0: that I want to see someone win the World Cup. So I'm not.
1: Okay.
0: It's not
1: that's
0: a
1: very sweet take. I'll give it that. Okay.
0: Yeah. So but I want to throw about the question to you. Know, you're born and raised in Jamaica,
1: yeah.
0: And you don't have any brother.
1: Yeah, my mother.
0: Your brother, okay, so your father doesn't, uncles,
1: no.
0: cousins?
1: Well, yeah, they do, but I don't care about their, what they do.
0: What team does the house support?
1: Your home, honestly, right? I think me and Brazil, once again, guys, I
0: don't
1: care.
0: So your folks cheer for Brazil?
1: I think so, if I'm not mistaken, yes.
0: And you don't think that they should cheer for Brazil?
1: If I don't care about football, I mean...
0: So tonight, Jello, she... Trust me, Shania, trust me, if you disappoint me. You should have at least one team, you know. We're not going to force it still. That's your belief, I mean...
1: If Jamaica was playing, then... Of course,
0: another team. All right. What big up yourself, Shania? All right? But you're still going to watch the game, though?
1: No.
0: You're not going to watch the game?
1: Me, minus on football.
0: Oh my gosh.
1: Yeah.
0: I was going to ask you a question, but make that. I'm going to ask you that question off here.
1: All right.
0: Yeah, I'm going to ask you that question off here. Music 10, shout out to you. Yeah, man, Arsenal fan. Yeah, man, Music 10, big up. Nadia, shout out to you right now. Big up yourself. We're going back to some music. Oh, Mary. Oh, hold on. Marie. Oh, let me see Marie. Let's go to the text line. I'm cheering for Germany and Argentina. See it? You see that, Shania?
1: Okay, alright, Marie.
0: So Marie is cheering for two teams. So that means, mm-hmm. you know, if Germany should drop out, she have Argentina.
1: Alright, Marie.
0: But here the store come to bump now. Here our bubble go bus. If the two teams get sent home, Argentina, Germany. But anyway, she have two teams, you know, she have a backup team. Big up yourself. I live in Curacao and they are playing Germany tomorrow. And then, what?
1: Cursing me out
0: because I'm not cheering for them. So why you live in Curacao and you're not cheering for? Okay, nothing wrong with it. Regular seat. Because people live in Jamaica and they're not cheering for Jamaica.
1: Exactly. Which you is understand? Guys.
0: Yeah. So.
1: Wanna
0: stop? Wanna stop? Cuss out, Marie. She loved Argentina and Germany. Make sure you bring Argentina and Germany. All right, please. Claudette from Central Claudette from Central Village, yo. Claudette from Central Village, got full kit. Do you know Taekwon?
1: Who is that?
0: Taekwon is the grandson of Claudette.
1: Oh.
0: Yeah, and he celebrated his birthday sometime this week.
1: Oh.
0: Yeah, and he's a Christie fan. He's a Christie,
1: oh.
0: Cristiano Ronaldo fan. So he's cheering for Portugal. So
1: okay.
0: Yeah. All right. So Boogie Down Records, shout out to you, Father Fresh. Karen, shout out to you one more time. So we're going back to some more music. Shout out to my peeps on the TikTok right now. Sean 14, big up yourself. Enough love and respect. All right, get back to some music.

0: Now in the top striker go Brazil, you know. Now, just a talk about right now. Right now on the text line, you know, every single person has said Brazil, bro. Like, yo, I don't know. We're just not cheer for the team right now. We're just a cheer for a team where a baller, I represent for a baller, I want to win the World Cup. So right now, Harry Kane and Saka need them to lift up a World Cup, bro. You understand? They deserve it. See? Not cheer for no Germany, no Argentina, no Brazil. You understand? Yeah. Hey, big up Birdman, and a shout out to you right now. Big up yourself. And guess what? Barry just arrived. Barry, remember the microphone. Barry, good afternoon and good evening. Yeah, man, don't worry yourself, man. It's all right. Don't worry yourself for that. Barry, what team are you supporting in the World Cup?
1: Let me just get my composure.
0: Yeah.
1: All right. Folks.
0: No joke.
1: No, Argentina not going to win. The only country that's ever repeated in the World Cup is Brazil, so let's get that out of the way.
0: Repeat about the whole
1: Argentina thing. Is not going to win.
0: All right.
1: Last night's game, by the way.
0: Yeah.
1: That was an awesome game for the U.S.
0: U.S. and Paraguay, right?
1: And home teams always have an advantage when it comes to the World Cup, you know. So I don't expect the USA to be in the semifinals, but I think Mexico and USA, they're going to go far.
0: USA.
1: Yeah.
0: What do you think USA do? I mean, like...
1: Listen, you watch the game between Germany. They played Germany in a friendly. And they gave Germany a run for their money. And not some people have picked Germany to win. But I didn't answer the question so far.
0: Yeah.
1: My dark horse.
0: Yeah.
1: My dark horse.
0: Yeah.
1: Is Norway.
0: Norway.
1: Tell me someone. Name one player who played for Norway. Let me see.
0: One player for Norway. Haaland.
1: Okay. The leading goal scorer where?
0: Oh, they got second.
1: The leading goal scorer where?
0: Oh, in the Premier League. Yeah, leading goal scorer in the Premier League. Hold up. Cause it's not a one man. Alright,
1: it's not a one man.
0: No, let me just. Alright, what team Cristiano Ronaldo play for?
1: He play for some Saudi team.
0: Portugal, right?
1: Well, the Portugal, right?
0: How long no Cristiano Ronaldo in the World Cup? It's like when you have a team where
1: it's not. What you want?
0: No, they are ballers. Inside Portugal team. But I mean, I'm just saying, they surrender team around Christy over the years in my childhood.
1: Alright, can I just interrupt?
0: Okay, of course you can.
1: I'm not a wagonist.
0: Yeah.
1: I am somebody who, you might think of me as just doing horses, yeah. Right? But I've been following football for the past
0: years.
1: Roughly 10 years. Mm-hmm. I was out of it for a little while and paying attention to other sports, but for the past 10 years, I've been following. Let me tell you a little bit about Norway.
0: Yeah.
1: They have a team in Norway called Bodø Glimt. You ever heard of that team?
0: No, I never heard of it. No.
1: Those people who follow football will know that. Bodø Glimt played in the Champions League.
0: Yeah.
1: Let me tell you some of the teams they beat.
0: Yeah.
1: Atletico Madrid.
0: Yeah.
1: Manchester.
0: Oh, yeah. I know that team. Yeah, I know that. Yeah, I know that team. Yeah. I know the team. And the team was in Champions League. They was in the same group where Arsenal. Yes. I think that.
1: They won three big games.
0: Atletico Madrid,
1: Manchester City.
0: I think Atletico Madrid got knocked them out. I think it was.
1: No,
0: I
1: don't even remember.
0: I know the team.
1: It's a Portuguese team, beat them.
0: Yeah, man, I know the team.
1: Let me tell you about that team quickly. I don't want to take up your time.
0: Yeah.
1: It's my favorite team in Europe. I've been following them for years. You see that team? Mm-hmm. They have. It's like two teams in one. Mm-hmm. Their starters. It's one of three teams in the world. Every time they play. Them score 3, 4, 5 goals.
0: Okay.
1: That's Bayern Munich. Mm-hmm. Who's the other one? It slips my memory. And Bodø Glimt.
0: About PSG? PSG always score.
1: They're not always score. Yeah. 3, 4, 5.
0: For the previous seasons.
1: This team comes close to 100 goals every year. Alright? Mm-hmm. Let's hear me. I'm somebody who follows statistics.
0: Yeah.
1: I've been following this team for years. Mm-hmm. I know all the players. Berg. A guy named S-A-L-T-N-E-S, mm-hmm. Let me call it Saltness, in the sun, right? Right? But their team is so deep, and that team alone beat up some big teams in Europe.
0: Yeah.
1: Alright. Off-board against team, they have about three players who play for Norway. Mm-hmm. Let me tell you one little fact. Norway is a country I study in terms of football. Yeah. Only 5 million people. You know who was Haaland's best friend when he was like 9, 10, 11? A guy named Erik Botheim. Erik Botheim plays for Malmo in Sweden. Mm-hmm. Even though met the team, the brother scored a hat-trick with the first 20 minutes, 3 goals. Malmo. That team is deep. Folks, whenever you see her, Norway playing, put a money on it. That's all I gotta say.
0: Yo, like...
1: They are gonna make it to the final eight. So, we are laughing.
0: No, the reason why I'm laughing is because they have France.
1: No man,
0: they have Brazil. No, they have France, Brazil. Remember, you know, you only see three. How much games are they? Four games. They only saw four games, right? And you know, say France played. So they were gonna see Brazil. Right? Mm. You don't say France, you don't say Argentina play. These teams are hard to beat. I am not putting my money on Norway to win the World Cup.
1: No, I'm not saying they're gonna win.
0: They're
1: gonna go far. If not, definitely quarterfinals, but possibly semifinals.
0: Okay.
1: Right? But I'm giving you a dark horse. Everybody pick Argentina, Brazil, everybody knows about that. Mm. But just remember one thing. Mm. Every World Cup, a top team drops out. Remember that.
0: That's true.
1: Germany dropped out the last in 2018, I remember that. When Mexico beat them, right? I remember that. This year, you know what's my prediction? To drop out early, quick and fast.
0: Quick and fast.
1: A team that used to be our colonizer. I leave it right there.
0: All right, so guys, that was Barry right there. Back to the music. We got 7 more minutes for the break, yo.
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0: What are we on the Sun City? Just turn up, turn up, turn up, turn up.
1: All right, folks, we are here for another live day of racing at Caymanis Park, but even bigger still, it's a huge sports day. We got football, we got some big games coming up. Qatar, Switzerland, Brazil, Morocco, Haiti, Scotland, Australia, Turkey, four matches today. We also have the Knicks that had an amazing game. What was it, on Wednesday night? I've never seen a basketball game like that. But we also have racing, folks, and that's what we're here for. First race today, scratch number two. That is Have a Joy. The first race is over 7 furlongs. No winners are 2. 9 horses starting to load. Number 1 is Bomb Night. That's the favorite. Even money. Scratch number 2, Have a Joy. Number 3, Planner is at 18 to 1. Number 4, Town Star is at 5 to 2. Number 5 is Prince Daniel at 5 to 1. Number 6 is The Queen's Bee. The Queen's Bee is at 12 to 1. 47 to 1 for number 7, Security Code. Number 8 is the Lord, the Love of God, and the odds flash off as the horses are about to start. 1,400 meters there off for the first start. Security Code gets a good one. Bomb Knight is rushing up on the fence, and it is a Bomb Knight going for that lead near the rail on the far side. Fort Halliday now scoots by the ball, and Fort Halliday gets that lead running past the 6. Down Star has made good progress attached to the outside Prince Daniel. Security Code racing out to wide of those as they charge away down the back stretch and make their way toward the 5. Secret Mission has also been a handy spot, not too far off those leaders. We need to make ground in and beat the horses that Queen's Bee Planner left toward the back of the Love of God trails the field. They go slipping past the half mile and they go running into that turn. Prince Daniel has taken charge up front and slips away by 2 lengths. Fort Halliday now continues the chase in second. Toward the inside, that is the Town Star asked to make some progress attached to the outside Secret Mission as they come clearing the 5-16. The Queen's Bee is making eye-catching progress. Bomb Knight now moving in between horses of Big Man to plan a Security Code. And the Love of God remains last, but Prince Daniel brings him into the lane and looks to be full of run. On the approach, passing the 3-16th, it is Prince Daniel. Watch the Queen's Bee now sprouting wings on the outside. And the Queen's Bee now snatches that lead. Bomb Knight in between horses. Prince Daniel found a bit walking over on the far side. Make ground against the fence, that's Planner and the Town Star. But it's the Queen's Bee in charge of the Jordan Baron. It goes loving the Queen's Bee. The Queen's Bee wins by 6 or 4. Prince Daniel is second. Bomb Knight is third. Planner is fourth. Town Star is fifth.
2: All right, so there we have it. The first race is underway. And number 6, the Queen's Bee at odds of 12 to 1 captures the first race. Second place went to number 5, Prince Daniel. Third went to number 1, Bomb Knight. And fourth place went to number 3, Planner. All right, folks, we have a live outside broadcast about to take place, so we're going to cut it right back to the man at the one, the ones and twos.
3: Tonight, so we're gonna join Sonos Ryan live from the National Stadium for the GISA National Track and Field Prep School Championship 2026, where thousands of young athletes from across the island prepare to showcase their speed, strength, and determination to pursue, you know, their glory. So, over to you, Ryan.
4: Cheston Jack Noir, what's going on, my bro? I hope everything is all right so far. Enjoying the music, of course. Tonight, it's your son host, Ryan Debonair Dixon, coming to you live from the National Stadium. It's all about GISA, National Prep School Track and Field Championships. This is the penultimate day. This is where the champions for 2026 will be crowned. And I tell you what, it is heating up. It is hot, hot, hot, not just in terms of the temperature, but in terms of competition. Now, I have the latest standings as it is right now with the top 10 schools leading into the final day and the final set of events. Now, in 10th place is Mona Prep. In 9th place, we have Vaz Prep. In 8th place, we have Belair Prep. Then in 6th place, a tie for 49 points, we have Portmore Missionary and Lanaman's Prep. In 5th place with 59 points, it's Joseph's Prep, Mount Joseph's, let me correct that. Mount St. Joseph's Prep, that's from the Mandeville. right? Just won the Class 1 girls, the 60-meter hurdles. And in fourth place, we have Emmanuel Christian Academy. In third place with 109 points, it's St. Andrew Prep. And in second place, we have Stella Maris Prep with 110 points. So leading the charge right now, looking to retain their title, is St. Peter and Paul Prep. So let's see if the Mighty Saints can retain their title. But in the meantime, between time, I am going to be speaking with Mr. Wayne Robinson, the chairman of JISA. Mr. Robinson, good morning. Welcome to the 104. Well, it's now afternoon.
5: It's afternoon.
4: Welcome to the 104.9 FM. How are you doing, sir?
5: We're good. We're good. We're enjoying the championships.
4: I can imagine. Let's talk about your position as the chairman of JISA. Your role is one of the key figures spearheading the prep champs for 2026. How would you assess the growth and the impact of the championships since its inception?
5: Well, you know, first, I'm the chairman of JISA Sports. I'm the chairman of the sports committee.
4: Okay, got you.
5: So I'm the national chairman of sports. And it has grown significantly. I've been doing this for about 30 years. So of the 49 years that the championship has been going on for, it's really 47 because 2 years we didn't have it.
4: So right.
5: I've been here more than 30 out of those years. So I've had a chance to have an overview of what has obtained. There was a time when we did get up to 2,000 athletes. And since COVID, we're at 1,500 athletes now and 47 schools. You just mentioned Mount St. Joseph's, who last year were the top rural schools from Manchester. This year we have schools from as far as Westmoreland, Kiddies. Devastated throughout the hurricane, and they're here.
4: And resilient.
5: We have Williams Elite from Montego Bay, also hit by the hurricane, and they're here.
4: Wow, and they
5: are the Western champions. And so I think we've done a good job in getting the schools out. As I said, we have over 1,500 athletes from ages from 6 to 12, 13.
4: Right,
5: so
4: right.
5: So it's a big meet, has grown significantly. The Corporate Jamaica is on board, and so we've got help this year. I'm a little late, some of it, but it has helped us significantly. Without it, we would not have been able to survive.
4: I can imagine.
5: In terms of development, I want to say something about that as well. We were, you know, this morning when I was looking at it, there are three hand timers out there now. We're only doing that for backup. We are all timing and data is managed by World Class Athletics. That's Bruce James' outfit. That's the best we have to offer of Jamaica. And so all the timing is on Rust Athletics. Immediately, you can get the races results immediately once you have internet on your phone. You can get the placings, the results, the lane draws, everything immediately as the internet provides. So it has stepped from when you used to run with the race cards from one side to the other to give the announcer the information. Everything is at the touch of your fingertip on your phone. That's how far we've come, sir.
4: I love that. So the students are definitely experiencing first-class track and field experiences.
5: Absolutely. We're in the National Stadium, and these youngsters are getting an experience to run in the National Stadium.
4: The rest of the world keeps wondering how we keep producing such amazing athletes. Well, this is where it starts. This is how we've been doing it, from the grassroots up. Now, what were some of the major objectives and improvements implemented for this year's staging of Prep Champs, and how have they enhanced the experience for the athletes and or spectators?
5: So let me tell you again, we're in the National Stadium. It can't get better in Jamaica on a newly laid track. So they have the ultimate experience of our national participation and infrastructure. And so we thank IPL again for affording us the National Stadium to use. And we're saying, again, this is the experience for them. We have for medical, short time. Now, short time medical does track, does champs. They're at the cricket now. They're one of the best providers at this level. We have providing, as I said earlier, world-class athletics providing all the data management, all the finishing line. We have DigiView that gives all the replays. And so you can go up to the room and see every angle at every. So if there's a discrepancy, we have video replays. We have shout security, making sure that the experience here is safe. So once you come to the National Stadium, you're safe. And that kind of experience you will experience here at the Prep School Champs is as good as you will get for anything in the country. And of course, we have Sun City, who is making sure that the
4: crowd
5: hears it. I want to also mention that the sponsors, our title sponsors this year, GK General Insurance and GK Mutual Funds. That's Grace Kennedy.
4: Yes.
5: Those are our title sponsors this year. This is our third year running.
4: Right.
5: And we have good support sponsors as well. See, Little Caesars, Best Dressed Chicken, and Splurt for Rehydration, Pure National for Ice, Pure Water for water support. And when I start to name now, I have a long list of sponsors. Rainbow Awnings, to make sure we have 10 coverage. We go on with a number of support people who ensure that this year we brought on Amber Group. And Amber is helping us with a whole lot of logistics. But the futuristic. The plan is to have this meet wholly, totally sponsored. And we've come a far way.
4: I love that. Definitely. And also speak to the fact that Prep Champs continues to uncover and develop Jamaica's future track and field stars. How important is this championship to the nation's athletes?
5: So let me tell you, let me start by saying the main objective is for them to get this opportunity to run in the stadium and have fun. So it is not the seminal ground for the great track and field stars. The first thing is fun. Come out, encourage the youngsters, let them have fun. Then we can pick out the best of the talent from that. But let's not start by saying, yeah, man, we're trying to be Usain Bolt here. We're trying to give the youngsters a chance for fun in the national stadium. Everything can come after that. I was watching the Diamond League last week. I saw Kerika Hill. I remember her running for Hydel here over the hurdles. Perfect form. She's running for the country now. And there are a number of athletes like that who have come up through this crucible. Jamaica has a culture of track and field. And this is a part of that culture. It starts from pre-primary and pre-prep. I see them have kindergarten prep championships. No, we have a culture of track and field. And that crucible is what comes out at the end in the kind of track and field performance we give internationally. So all of it comes together. But our main objective here is for fun, competition, participation, character building. Let the talent come out after that.
4: I love that. And final thing to you, Sir Robinson. What is your message to the young athletes, to the coaches, to the parents, to the sponsors, and even the volunteers who have contributed to making Prep Champs 2026 the success that it is?
5: Nation building, man. We go through a hurricane, you know. We go through a Cat 5. There were people who were saying we should not play sports at all this year. This resilience that we have seen from all of these people who have made sure we have turned out this year, this should be the message to the country. We're little man, but we're Talawa. We're blown away by no hurricane. We take it on. We're big at it. They've turned out. The athletes are our main effort here, the development of these youngsters and their fun. If you ask me to give you a message, yeah, man, we're still at it. We're resilient. Them can't blow away. And we're going to be here again next year.
4: Love that. Well, you've heard it here on the 104.9 FM from the chairman of JISA, Mr. Wayne Robinson, also the principal right now at Jamaica College. So, you know, when you talk about JC, you talk about Sun City Radio. Though Casey is still where it's at. Where is the billing? All right, well, thank you so much, Sir Wade,
5: for
4: stopping
5: sir.
4: And sharing with us. And congrats
5: pleasure,
4: on the success.
5: I see one of my new sponsors here, Amber.
4: Staging.
5: Yes. Big, yeah,
4: big
5: man.
4: Up to Amber, for
5: big
4: sure.
5: Them up, because we're serious with the sponsors, and they are one of our futuristic sponsors.
4: I love that.
5: Yeah, man.
4: All right, Sir Wayne Robinson, thank you so much. The chairman for JISA. Right here on the 104.9 FM, it's the JISA National Prep School Track and Field Championships happening right here on the 104.9 FM. 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
3: Hey, thank you, Ryan. 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You know, there's a whole heap of vibes right there, you understand? 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Kids are the future. Buffy love them. 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You gotta keep it locked here in Sun City 104. 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

All right, so nice, so we're back on the Sun City 104.9. Shout out to all my peeps who got it locked in right now in Lyrin's Tavern.

Lots of a peace, family. Shout out to you. One big up the chef, you know. One chef by the app. Whitehall Avenue right now, got it locked. For the whole Red Hills right now. You know, Gallins Hill. Studio One Boulevard. For the whole Jonestown. Rose Town. Spanish Town. Every town. And of course, you know, it's a summer, you know. It's a summer. Why is summer day already died? Mama can't tell us something about the summer.

And I will call this a summer mix. Summer mix right now. Anytime I hear them song, I think about summer. Anytime I hear this beat, it's summer. Summer is ringing in the air. Summer is ringing in the air, you know. Summer is here, you know. And summer is gonna be scorching hot.

0: Hey, so now it's one more time. We going live. We're going to join Sunhouse Ryan right now, live, you know, from the National Stadium for the Gissa National Track and Field Prep School Championship 2026, where thousands of young athletes from across the island prepare to showcase their speed, strength, and, you know, determination in their pursuit of glory. So right now, Sunhouse Ryan!
1: All right, thank you so much, Sunjot Noor. Welcome back, Sunnites. Welcome back to, with your Sun host, Ryan Debonair Dixon, coming to you live from the National Stadium. It's all about the Gissa Prep Championships for 2026, and it is in full swing. And right now, as I told you earlier, the top 10 schools as point standing currently. Let me get back to it. We know in 10th place, we have Mona Prep, then 9th place is Vaz Prep, 8th place Belair Prep, 6th place it's a tie for 49 points between Portmore Missionary and the Lanamans Prep. In 5th position, we have Mount St. Joseph's Prep. In 4th position, it's Emmanuel Christian Academy. In 3rd place, on 109 points, it's St. Andrew Prep. And in 2nd place, it's Stella Maris? Oh, we have updated list, sorry. Let me get that. Okay, so an updated points standing came in just now. So at 43.5 points, we have Vaz Prep. 49 points, Lanamans Prep. 51 points in 8th place, Mona Prep. In 7th position on 53 points, it's Portmore Missionary Prep. In 6th place on 64 points, Emmanuel Christian Academy. In 5th place, it's Our Lady of the Angels Prep on 66.5 points. In 4th position, we have Mount St. Joseph Prep out of Mandeville with 74 points. Then we go to the top three. In 3rd position with 116 points, we have Stella Maris Prep. In 2nd place on 122 points, St. Andrew Prep. And maintaining their lead, looking to retain their title, we have the mighty Saints, Saints Peter and Paul Prep. And with that, I am being joined by the head of the Mighty Saints, the principal herself, Claudia Nugent. Miss Nugent, good afternoon. Welcome back to the 104.9 FM. No stranger to the Sun City family. How are you doing? I'm sure you're feeling very optimistic right now.
2: Very optimistic, seeing
1: that
2: indeed.
1: The Mighty Saints are large and in charge.
2: We try. Being very modest here, we try. Thank you for having us, though.
1: Wonderful. And I see you're flanked by your what do you call them now?
2: My coaches.
1: I was looking for another name, man. More like your knights.
2: Yes.
1: You know? Because you're battling, you're
2: yes.
1: Right? So we have our coaches. Introduce the coaches for me.
2: So we have Coach Kirby, who is the head of the sports department, and Coach Turgot, who is also a member of our sports department.
1: Wonderful.
2: And he's also an Olympian from bobsled. So we have a whole lot going on.
1: Yes,
2: I always
1: yes.
2: boast and tell you that. Trying to be modest, though.
1: I see. All right. Now, St. Peter and Paul Prep has a proud tradition of excellence. How has the school prepared itself for this year's championships and right now clearly holding on to a sizable lead?
2: All right. Persons will somewhat feel like they get tired of hearing me saying we're a praying school. We pray before everything, and God is in the midst of every single thing that we do. However, we have to prepare as well. So we have a coaching staff where I am not in their neck back like a Bakra master. I ensure that I allow them to do the do, if you know what I mean. So they have the freedom to fix their program and do what is necessary for us to accomplish.
1: I love that. And what does participating in the prep for the students of St. Peter and Paul Prep, both from an athletic and a personal development standpoint?
2: All right, we ensure that the students have fun. But I'll answer and then I'll hand over to Coach Kirby to expound on that question. But we ensure that they have fun in everything that they do. Coach?
3: Yeah, man, repeat again.
1: Yeah, I'm not saying, sir, Coach Kirby, what does participating in Prep Champs mean for your students, you know, both from an athletic and a personal development standpoint?
4: Well, it's the greatest thing, I think, for them, you know. Trust me. Just being here is the highlight of their life so far. Trust me. We have seen it over the years. And we try to get a lot of persons on the track team. There is a drive in the school to be a part of track and field, especially in the sports. Everybody wants to do track and field at St. Peter and Paul. So the culture, it has grown a lot. It's very rich right now.
1: Yeah, I love that. I love that. And how important is the support of the teachers? You know, the young athletes balance the academics and the athletics at this level?
4: Well, we need, it is essential for us to get the cooperative efforts from the parents and the teachers. So our training regimen, it has to be communicated with them, and we always have good support from the teachers in terms of allowing the students to train, you know, whenever they have the studies and the training might coincide with that time, you know, they go around and try to give them that catch-up lesson. So for the parents, you know, we had Pep this week of Prep Champs, so we made an extra effort to get the students prepared long before this week when they had the Prep Champs and the Pep exams. So the teachers do their work in ensuring that they are one step ahead in the book as well as on the track.
1: Love that, love that. And then considering that you are last year's champion, you took on the bullseye, right? Meaning you are now the target of all the other schools, right? So to this year now would be your third championship because you already claimed it already, right?
4: Well,
1: have you managed to maintain that level of excellence to keep your athletes prepped, ready to retain a title? Because retaining a title, winning it is one thing. Mm-hmm. Retaining it is another thing. So tell me, guys, how you've managed to keep preparing your charge to retain the title.
4: Well, how we manage, honestly, we are growing, both myself and Coach Turga. We are new to coaching since COVID. So we are growing, and since we won the last two championships, the experience that we would have garnered from those championships, it made us better prepared this year. So we were a couple steps ahead in what we were doing in terms of preparing the students this year. So I would say that pretty well, the preparations, it was on track this year. But we have some good competitors. I can't not make mention of St. Andrew and Stella Maris, who is doing very stellar. We did not expect Stella Maris to be where they are. So, you know, we were looking forward to the competition as it stands now, and you know, it's a little nerve-wracking, but it's exciting at the same time.
1: All right, now finally, what's your message to your students as they take on the track? What's your word of encouragement to them as they are continuing to represent St. Peter and Paul Prep?
5: I will definitely say just listen to our instructions, because we are very strategic. And we are we're an attention to detail based school. So just listen to the instruction that we're giving out to them. And just once you follow the instructions, we will be okay.
4: Second.
2: Well, what I have to say is we just continue to do what the mighty saints do, and that is excel in everything that we do. Thank you for having us, Ryan. And it's always a pleasure on 104.9 FM.
1: All right, I see your coaches have to run back to action. Well, thank you so much, Miss Claudia Nugent, principal of the Mighty Saints, Saints Peter and Paul Prep, currently leading, looking to retain their title in the 2026 staging of the JISA Prep Championship, National Prep School Championships. All right, we're going to throw back to you in studio, Sandra Noor. Stick and stay. We have more to come.
0: All right, so nice. That was Sun Host Ryan right there live from the National Stadium for the GISA National Track and Field Prep School Competition 2026. You know, where thousands of young athletes from across the island prepare to showcase their speed, strength, and, you know, their determination in pursuit of glory. Barry, Wagwan, Barry. Barry, what's up? What's going on?
6: We missed a race.
0: You missed a race?
6: Yeah. What's going on while we were doing it? Just to update the folks, the winner for race number two is number three, Novio. Second place went to number five, I Am Who I Am. And third place went to number two, Manoletti Majestic. So 3-5-2 is the order of finish for race two. While we're here, Nora, let's see if they have put up the results so we can give you the results for the first race. And yes, it's there. The first race I was upset.
0: Well, hold on, Barry. What you sound like you're doing one little spot there. So I think you're talking on the wrong device.
6: Mike? What,
0: yeah,
6: Mike?
0: Yeah. Is this one?
6: Yeah. Oh my God. Are you gonna tell me the one? I don't know which mic is hooked up to now.
0: Which device? All right, here we go.
6: All right, folks, I apologize. Is that better?
0: Yeah, there you go.
6: All right. First race was won by number 6, the Queen's Bee, at 12-1, 13.46 by 2.60. Second went to number 5, Prince Daniel, at 6-1, 1.48. Third went to the favorite, Bomb Knight, number 1, 1.52. Fourth in the event was number 3, Planner. The 5-6 Quinella, 9,490. The Exacta, 6 and 5, 9,094. Trifecta, 6-5 and 1, 5,810. And the Superfecta, 6-5, 1 and 3, 8,395. The carryover, and there was a carryover in the high five of 89,000. Nobody won the high five. Fifth place went to number 4, Town Star. All right, folks, that's it. Busy day today. In everything, we have 2 OBs going on.
0: Yes.
6: Remind the folks again where the OBs are.
0: At the National Stadium.
6: That's number 1.
0: Yeah.
6: And we have one coming up at Port Henderson, I think.
0: Port Henderson of Oscar. Yeah.
6: Yeah. Yeah. And then we got football going on.
0: Yeah. In the next overtime.
6: At 2 o'clock is the first match. Switzerland plays Qatar.
0: Yeah, Qatar. Where are you bringing for that?
6: Oh, it's easy, man. Switzerland gonna blow them out.
0: Give me a correct score. Give me a correct score.
6: The correct score is hard. 0-2 or 1-2.
0: 0 or 1-2. All right.
6: You know, 2-1 for Switzerland or 2-0.
0: Okay, so Switzerland, you say, so, all right, so yeah, Switzerland, I mean, I think Qatar can't beat Switzerland, no.
6: No, Qatar, them, they're expatriates from all over the world who moved there.
0: Not so. Putting them down, no.
6: Not putting them down, but they're not good.
0: More, yeah.
6: Not no, no, put down. Down. That's not good.
0: Yeah. You know, I like what you thought, though. Like what you thought, because sometimes, you know, when they're speaking facts, some people think it's putting down. You're just talking the truth, speaking the truth.
6: Thank you, my friend. Yeah. Today, everybody is politically correct. You know what I mean? You can't say... Can I say something controversial?
0: Of course you can. Of course.
6: Nowadays, you can't say fat, you know? No. You get beat down for that, you know? Say, I shame people. Yeah. When I used to be fat.
0: Yeah.
6: I don't mind when it's up, because guess what? Me motivate me for go run and go to the gym.
0: Okay.
6: But now everybody say plump.
0: Plump. Hey Barry, big up yourself, big up yourself. We got Sledge from Connecticut, got it locked in right now. Hey Sledge, big up yourself. CP Chill Spot, want to send shout out to you. CM Speed, you know, got 2 more minutes for the break. Hey, I got like 2 more songs, let's go.

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1: Excuse me. All right, so tonight, so we joined Sonos Ryan live from the National Stadium for a gist of the National Track and Field Prep School Competition 2026, where thousands of young athletes from across the island prepare to showcase their speed, their strength, and demonstration in the pursuit of glory. So we joined Ryan right now. Ryan, what's up? What's going on?
2: Tonight, now here at the JISA National Prep School Championships happening at the National Stadium, we also have our sponsors who are cheering on the athletes and are contributing to the development of our nation's talent. So with me this afternoon is Mr. Floyd Garrett of Amber Group. He's the head of strategy and execution, here to share with us why Amber is a part of the JISA National Prep Champs and how the experience has been so far. Welcome, Mr. Garrett, to the 104.9 FM. How are you?
3: Yes, good morning. Good morning. I'm very well, thank you. It's a pleasure
2: awesome,
3: to be here.
2: Awesome. Now, Amber Group has partnered with the JISA Prep Champs for 2026 as a sponsor. What would you say was the motivation behind Amber coming on board to support this major youth sporting event?
3: So Amber has been running for 10 years. And within that time, we sponsor and work with a lot of youth initiatives. We're all about giving back. We donate back about 80% of our profits back to charity and community here in Jamaica.
2: All right. Love that. Love that. And how would you say Amber Group's involvement in the Prep Champs aligns with your company's commitment to youth development, to their education, and the overall community engagement in Jamaica?
3: That's a very good question. And I mean, we're very focused on the development for the youth in Jamaica. We have built the Coding Academy through the pandemic. We managed to be able to supply housing and foods for people to actually stay at Stony Hill campus with Heart NSTA. We're also about to roll out the National AI Lab. So we're going to be onboarding 150 students into UTEC. We're going to give them a degree, an associate degree in AI. So our focus and our commitment to not only developing the youth, but also developing the youth to be able to deliver a level of digitization across the country is really what we focused around.
2: I love that. Very forward thinking, you know,
3: 100%.
2: Being very proactive. I love that. Very, very much so. Well,
3: just like what Whitney Houston said, I believe the children are our future.
2: They are indeed. They are indeed. And Floyd, what value do you believe athletics or the athletic championships like this prep championship bring to students in terms of discipline, teamwork, leadership, and their future overall?
3: Well, I think from a discipline standpoint, you know, you have to be focused. You have to be driven. These are things that align with us as we move forward in life. So the learnings that they gain from the preparation, from the delivery, and the execution will actually empower them for future days and future years. This is actually my first prep champs. And obviously the English accent, but you know, my father's Jamaican, so by descent and so forth. But this is an absolute fantastic experience. It doesn't happen in England or anywhere like that. This is what they've done here actually enables the youth to be able to be prepared for the future and under a lot of pressure, if you like, as well. So I believe it's fantastic. It's absolutely
2: wonderful. It is indeed. And finally, what message would Amber Group like to share with the athletes, the coaches, the parents, and the supporters who are participating in Prep Champs for 2026?
3: Well, I think the message really is to say thank you. Thank you very much for all the hard work that you're doing, to the principals, the teachers, the JISA team, in being able to enable the youths to be able to have such a competition. And to the all the children and the youth that are taking place, some fantastic individuals here. I'm so proud just to be able to be a part of this and watch them. So congratulations to all the winners and all the ones that haven't won. Come back next year and compete harder.
2: Oh, before I let you go, Floyd, I do understand that Amber Connect has a promotion running. Would you like to share that with our listeners?
3: Well, that's correct, yes. So so what we do is we give you effectively three trackers. So you have a proximity tracker, you have a wireless tracker, and a wired tracker in your vehicle. So we want to make sure that we can ensure that people that are actually purchasing the cars are safe. So both the vehicle and the owner is safe and secure.
2: And tell the listeners how they can go about taking on the Amber Connect connection.
3: Well, you can visit our offices on 13 Haining Road on the fifth floor. You can just walk in and we can obviously sign you up there. You can come to the booth here at the JISA Games. And you can also go on the internet, amberconnect.ai, and you can register there or just get the telephone number and give us a call and we'll book you in. No problem whatsoever.
2: All right. Sounds good. Well, thank you so much for stopping and sharing with us and also for supporting the youth of Jamaica through the JISA National Prep School Championships.
3: Thank you.
2: Mr. Floyd Garrett, Head of Strategy and Execution for Amber Group here at the JISA National Prep Championships 2026 happening at the National Stadium. Stick and stay right here on the 104.9 FM. I'm your son host, Ryan Debonair Dixon. Don't touch that dial.
4: All right, so nice. That was, Ryan, son host Ryan right there live from the National Stadium for the JISA National Track and Field Prep School Competition 2026. Thousands of young athletes from across the island, peeps, preparing to showcase their speed, strength, and, their determination. Right now, if you're in that area, you need to go and check it out, all right? See these kids, come on. Still sending a shout out to our sledge right now, we got it locked in. Big up yourself. We got some reggae music coming up right now. This one is all courtesy, I know. Blaze it, let's go.
5: 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When you pull it, no boy can't shut the door, don't it? Kick it like a ball, four corner, don't it? Sign our representing to the fullest, don't it? Knockings and a chattings, don't. One time, ready up now.

the hey, big up to you right now, you know. 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Yeah, big up the leader, sell the soap, writers, writer. Stone Hill, right? You know, matter. More time she put the, you know, the peanut in the, in the, in the, in the soap. I look a lady upon the, upon the, upon the left hand side going to see St. Mary. 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

0: All right, folks, welcome back to Live Racing. We're here for race number 3. 6 furlongs is the journey, and it's a maiden condition for 5-year-olds and upwards. Number 1 is CJ Treasure. That's a favorite, 4-5. Number 2 is Toby Toby, 11-1. Number 3 is Time Bomb, 5-2. Number 4 is Midnight Storm at 7-1. Number 5, Sweet Burn, is at 8-5. Number 6, Warrior Stump, is at 27. And number 8, number 6 is at 27-1. And number 7, Skedaddle, is at 33-1. So two horses left to load. Skedaddle goes in now at number 7. And we're just waiting on, well, actually two left to go in. We're waiting on now number 3, Time Bomb. And number 1, CW Treasure. CW Treasure goes in. So now it's just Time Bomb, and we'll be ready for race number 3. Let's see what Time Bomb does. He's currently at odds of 2-1. The favorite continues to be number 1, CW Treasure. Both are now in, so it looks like we're about ready to start. Let's take it over now for the call of race 3.
1: Skedaddle to settle. Still waiting on this Skedaddle. Starter not ready yet. They're off. Midnight Storm misses it. Left at the back early. Warrior Stomp took off quickly. Attacked early by Time Bomb. Toby Toby just a length in behind them, racing in third. CW Treasure in the Orange Silks races back in fourth. Four lengths off that lead as they slip past the 5. A length of the piece back to Sweet Burn. Skedaddle last to make ground on the outside. And Midnight Storm, going nowhere at the moment, is last. They're about to arrive at the half mile and go rushing into that turn, and a Warrior Stomp holds the lead by a length and a tail. CW Treasure continues the chase in second, beginning to make some mile gains. Time Bomb is 2 lengths further back. Sweet Burn and Skedaddle now joining that one. Just in behind those Toby Toby. Midnight Storm now making some progress, still at the back of the field. They've left the 5-16th. They're coming into the lane. Warrior Stomp attempts to go all the way. CW Treasure now unleashed on the outside. Time Bomb asked to explode down against the rail, but they're inside the final 3-16th. And it is Warrior Stomp who continues to hold the advantage under Omar Walker. A furlong to run, and Warrior Stomp and Walker are in control. Time Bomb trying to close the gap, but can't. It's all Warrior Stomp inside the final 16th. Time Bomb chasing in vain. The rest are out of it. Warrior Stomp will win by maybe 4. Time Bomb is 2nd. CW Treasure is 3rd. Midnight Storm is 4th. Skedaddle is 5th.
0: All right, folks. If you're looking for an upset, you certainly got it. Number 6, Warrior Stomp at odds of 31-1 creates a bomb in race number 3. Winning and pulling off handily. He didn't win by a squeaker. He won going away by about 2-3 lengths. Second place went to number 3, Time Bomb. Third went to the favorite, CW Treasure. And running on for fourth was number 4, Midnight Storm. 6-3, 1-4. Big upset in race number 3. So big sporting day. Big things are happening, folks. Let's give you the results for race number 2. The winner there was number 3, Novio, at 2-1. 306 by 152. Second went to number 5, I Am Who I Am, 132. Third went to number 2, Manoletti Majestic. Fourth place went to number 4, Fidelity. The Exacta 3-5, 282. The Double Event, 6 in the first, 3 in the second, 2,000, 338. And the Trifecta 3-5 and 2, 254. That's it. Back to DJ Noir. DJ Noir, come. Quick question. Monty, all right, sir?
2: No, Mr. What was the question?
0: No, we're talking about the football thing. Let's do some predictions. No? What, you'll be here till what, 2?
2: Yeah, 2.
0: Oh, you're gone at 2. That means you can't predict the game with you then. All right. So who is your team, my friend?
2: As I just tell Shania, I was talking to Shania earlier, and I was saying that I am top supporting teams, just like, you know, like I'm a dedicated
0: of course.
2: Brazil fan, or exactly. Argentina fan. Yeah, exactly. So last FIFA World Cup tournament, you know, I was cheering for Argentina because Messi is my baller.
0: All right,
2: you know, the goat. Yeah, not Miss Betty goat, you know, the real goat.
0: Really?
2: Messi. Yeah. So I wanted Messi to win.
0: But you know really know about football. I never do when Pelé play.
2: No.
0: Maradona. You know Maradona? You seen play?
2: Hold on.
0: You see Ronaldinho play?
2: And that is the reason why I have a whole heap of people. I support Brazil because, you know, those were greats. You know? Okay. And Pelé himself even said it out of his mouth. Say, how can he be the greatest and have not won a World Cup? So that is the reason.
0: So Messi hear it now and they say, all right, watch me.
2: No, man, the world heard. That didn't only Messi alone. World heard that Pelé said. And he was right. You know what I mean? And to be a legend, you have to win the World Cup.
0: Then what if you are the best but your teammates just no good? That can happen.
2: Yes, it can happen.
0: So in other words, if you see in Bolt never have a good 4x1 other people around him, he wouldn't be still the greatest track and field star of all time, even if he never win the 4x1.
2: Overall, football is not a one-man thing, you know.
0: I agree.
2: Yeah, it's a team.
0: Right, but may I say, if you see in Bolt, using the parallel, using the example, yeah. If you see in Bolt, let's set the world record in another 100, set another 2, but never win the 4x1, that means, say, you wouldn't rate it. Because you know, in equivalence, in, you're looking at a team sport, for the thing there.
2: You still have to give credit to whosoever helped, you know.
0: So my thing is that if you're the greatest baller, yeah. You come there, you maybe not nobody on your team who good and you know win. Only 8 team ever win the World Cup, you know, you realize that?
2: Yeah, you're right.
0: So you might play, let's say you play over 10 years and you get 2 chance to play, yeah, right? Yeah. And let's say you get injured. Mm-hmm. You know what I mean, say if you know win, you know good.
2: No, but it's like I don't know. It's like
0: you're not complete.
2: All right. Mellow vibe.
0: You got to music now?
2: No, hold on.
0: Mellow vibe. Mellow vibe. Musical thing, all right?
2: Yeah, hold on. Mellow vibe. Mm-hmm. You have to have a ticket for going, right? If you don't have a ticket, you can't go in.
0: Uh-huh. May I work with you?
2: So you have to get the ticket. So to be the greatest, you have to have a World Cup. So it doesn't matter if you're injured or your team could be from it. Don't have that, you cannot be the greatest.
0: You see with that logic?
2: Yeah.
0: We have one question for you.
2: We have to go for the break.
0: Will you buy your weed?
2: When they come back, Barry G.
3: One of the biggest upsets in World Cup history was in 1950 when the USA stunned England 1-0. 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Every match day, make it a Wendy's Biggie Box.
2: 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Keep it locked in here on Sun City 104.9 FM. 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
1: All right, tonight, once more, we join Sun host Ryan live from the National Stadium for, you know, the JISA National Track and Field Prep School Competition 2026, where thousands of young athletes from across the island prepare to showcase their speed, strength, and, you know, demonstration of to, in pursuit of in their glory. Ryan, what's going on?
2: All right, thank you so much, Sanja. Noor, welcome back tonight to your outside broadcast of the JISA Prep School Championship, National Prep School Championships happening right here at the National Stadium. And as I told you, not only are the athletes on the track displaying their skill, their talent, their determination and resilience, but also we are talking with those who are helping to support them, those who are helping to ensure that the National Championship goes on without any major challenges. So we have with us this afternoon one of our sponsors for this year's staging, Shalk Security. And with me is the Assistant General Manager, Mr. Kevin Williams. Kevin, good afternoon. Welcome to the 104.9 FM. How are you?
3: Good afternoon. And good afternoon, everybody. And good afternoon to the viewers. It's a pleasure being here.
2: Wonderful, wonderful. All right, first things first, Kevin. Talk to us about Shalk Security being one of the proud supporters of the JISA Prep School Championships for 2026. What inspired Shalk Security to become involved with this premier primary school level sporting event?
3: Coming on the heels of Hurricane Melissa, sponsorship has become tighter than it was before. We sat down as a management committee, and my board made the decision that, hey, look, we are going to give back to Jamaica. And the best way in giving back to Jamaica is to invest in the children. And the children are our future. So investing in the children is the way to go.
2: Absolutely, absolutely. And of course, safety and security is very essential to the success of any major event, especially one like this. How has Shalk Security contributed to the security, the safety, the enjoyable environment of the championships for this year?
3: Well, we have been very actively involved in the security, providing security for the venue. This is not new to us. We are seasoned campaigners as it relates to providing security. So as you can look around the venue, we have our security guards in the car park. Normally in events, you would have by this time reports of vehicles being stolen. But trust me, in Jamaican term, we have the car park locked. The guards are very much alert, as you can see. And parents, children, sponsors, everybody can enjoy the event without having to be worrying that, hey, look, when you're finished, there is no motor vehicle on the outside. Anytime you have a problem, just call Shalk Security. We are there.
2: I love that. I love that. And also, how does sponsoring an event like this reflect the security's, Shalk Security's commitment to youth development and community engagement in Jamaica?
3: Well, our company, we have just recently embarked with a very aggressive promotional, we have a marketing manager. And our marketing manager is very aggressive where marketing the product is concerned. And we have stepped forward now to promote this event. And this is not going to be a one-off. We are committed in the investment of major championships like this because we believe that coming out of prep school championship, we will have more Usain Bolt, more Vernica Campbell, more Shelly Ann Fraser. And the only way to get these coming up from the pipeline is to invest. And we will put our money where our mouth is.
2: I love that. I love that. Finally, Kevin, before you go, what is your message to the students, to the coaches, the teachers, the parents, those who are supporting the different schools and the athletes in competing in this year's championship? What's your word of encouragement to them?
3: Well, looking at what we have now as it relates to the crop coming up out of the prep school, it's a lot of talent. And we will not, not everybody will be a winner. But it's not about winning. It's about competing. And everybody is a winner. From you register to be here, you are a winner in your own right. And I would encourage the athletes, the coaches, just to support the kids. Because I can... Asafa Powell, he wasn't at these championships. He wasn't featured in high school championship, but he stuck to the task, and eventually he came out as pure gold.
2: I mean, a world record breaker multiple times.
3: Yeah, man.
2: Olympic gold medalist, and the list goes on.
3: That's correct.
2: I definitely agree with you on that. And quickly, tell us quickly an overview about Shark Security, any promotions you have coming up, or for those who are listening who might be interested in your services, how they can contact you.
3: Our company, we are situated at 47 William Street in Spanish Town. We are situated in 47 William Street in Spanish Town. We are in the process of building a mega office in Kingston. That will be, the information will be in the public about that. We can be contacted at 907-876-907-3742 or 618-3398. And for email, you can email Shark Security at info@sharksecurityja.com. And before I go, I just want to let the viewers know that we do vehicle tracking, we do security consulting, we do access control, home monitoring, panic alarm system. 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
2: All right, I love that. 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
3: Call on us, we are there.
2: Call on us, we are there. Lovely, lovely. Well, thank you so much, Sir Kevin, for stopping and sharing with us and for supporting the youngsters, the youth of today, the future of tomorrow. It's the JISA National Prep School Championships, sponsored by Shark Security. And we just heard it from Mr. Kevin Williams, the general, the assistant general manager. Stick and stay, we still have more to come right here on the 104.9 FM. It's the Sun City Radio outside broadcast of the JISA National Prep School Championships. Stick and stay, we'll be right back.
1: Yes, tonight, one more time right there, we have, Sun Host Ryan live from the National Stadium for the JISA National Track and Field Prep School, competition 2026, it's a vibe over there. Hey, shout out to, all my peeps down there in, the National Stadium and the whole JISA National Track and Field Prep School Championship. Shout out to you guys, all right? I know you guys having a great time down there. It's all about, that time, we're coming up to, check out. I don't believe in that too. All right, all about. What come in next? I think it's Chrisonic. One Chrisonic on the up, coming in at 2. Sunjack in the building. So, pick up yourself, same way. All right.

All right, so let me just do this one real quick. Send a shout out to Boss Levels Promotion, you know, and Progress Family. You know, it's all about August the 7th. You know, it's all about 155, you know, Olympic Way. Party name, brunch with us, BW events. Tag aloud. All right, so make sure you stay on the rollout. See you August the 7th. Tag active. Sunjat Noir, DJ Unknown. One fire stick on the up. Yeah, man. You know, I'm mixed with somebody. Licorice. Yeah, man, Licorice. I got it, too.

So just a reminder for that one, boss level promotion. You know, in the Progress family, want to send shout out. You know, it's all about August the 7th. You know, 155 Olympic Way, place to be. Brunch with us, BW Events. Musical Jugglements, Sunjat Noor, DJ Unknown, Fire Stick, Lico Richie. You gotta keep the date locked, alright? August the 7th. You know, we are partying flying style. Motion on the nude colors. You understand what I mean? I'd remember it's a semi-formal event.

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1: All right, so now it's for the final time. We join Sonos Ryan live from the National Stadium for the JISA National Track and Field Prep School Championship 2026. Ryan, what's happening, my friend?
2: Sonjot Noor, thank you so much. Welcome back, Sonites. We continue with the outside broadcast coming to you live from the National Stadium for the JISA National Prep School Championships 2026. And we have with us another sponsor, GK Mutual Funds. And with me is Mr. Derek Harrison, Regional Wealth Manager. Sir Derek, good afternoon. Welcome to the 104.9 FM. How are you?
3: I am good. Good afternoon to you and your listeners.
2: And how have you been enjoying the championships so far?
3: It's been good so far. This is my fourth year as one of the major sponsors, title sponsors for JISA Prep Champ. So I've been here year over year.
2: All right. Well, yes. And how is this year compared to the previous years, especially on the heels of Hurricane Melissa?
3: I would say it's a little slow, but the participation is great. The schools have done their training. The children are out here to give up their best. The school parents are here for the support.
2: Yes.
3: And the title sponsors like ourselves and other sponsors are here.
2: Right.
3: Giving the support as well from a sponsorship point of view.
2: And talking about sponsorship, GK Mutual Funds is the title sponsor, as you said, for JISA Prep Champs 2026. What really inspired the company to continue its investment in this prestigious event for the young athletes?
3: Right, so Grace Kennedy, having celebrated 104 years in Jamaica, is one of the foundation group of companies in Jamaica, a strong brand. We have decided to partner 4 years ago. The partnership has been going great. But for GK Mutual Funds to get on board is that one particular area of the products that we offer is a goal educator, which is what we're here to promote today for our parents, in order for them to think about education for their children. And when you build on that foundation from such a young, tender age,
2: right.
3: It helps to create an investment for your children for college and university for later on. And so that is why GK Mutual Funds has decided to partner with JISA.
2: I love that. And what lessons about planning, discipline, and long-term success principles that are important in both athletics and financial growth would you like our young athletes to take away from this experience?
3: You know, to be honest, investments and savings start at a very young age, a tender age. And if you can build that discipline in your children from such a young age for them to put something aside, to save something for later on, it definitely will pay off in the long run. That culture of discipline, which is a lot of parents don't instill in their children. A lot of children are now being taught from a school perspective, and parents are now becoming more aware of drilling into their children of knowing about financial planning, knowing about savings, knowing about investments from a younger age. And so that is why we are driving that today.
2: I love that. And what impact are you hoping that GK Mutual Funds sponsorship will have on the athletes, on the schools, and the families who have their students, their children, participating in the JISA Prep Champs for this year?
3: Well, can I tell you that over the years, we've had some parents come to our booth to inquire about this educational plan. What we've also done is that partnering with JISA is that we have been going across the different schools that falls under JISA. We have been doing presentation on the product itself and other investment options that parents can avail themselves for in terms of their own investments and looking at their retirement. But we are also strongly pushing for the schools that we go. We present to the parents, to the PTAs, to drive home, start saving for your children's education now, because university fees don't go down, they always go up. So being prepared from such a young age, from prep school, really builds the foundation for university.
2: I love that. And just talk to us quickly, in the final seconds we have, about where persons can sign up for these products.
3: Right. So
2: GK
3: Mutual Funds is offered to GK Capital Management Limited. Mm-hmm. 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We're located at 58 Hope Road. That's Kingston 6, where on social medias, all the platforms, you can get more information on the GK Mutual Funds, or you can look on our website, GK capitalmanagement.com. You'll see information there on our mutual funds product. You'll also get more information in the GK Educator for your children as well.
2: All right, lovely, lovely. Thank you so much, Sir Derek, for sharing that with us and for being a sponsor, the title sponsors of this year's staging of the GISA National Prep School Championships. Your continued support goes towards the students, the future of tomorrow.
3: Thank you so champions. Much. Thanks for having me.
2: Our pleasure.
3: Thank you.
2: Mr. Derek Harrison, the Regional Wealth Manager for GK Mutual Funds, the title sponsors of the 2026 staging of the GISA National Prep School Championships here at the National Stadium. And tonight, this is where I'll be signing out for today's outside broadcast. Of course, I want to say thanks to my entire team for being a part of today's OB. I want to say thanks to Mr. Javine McLean, our producer, our tech operator, Adam Brown, our driver, Mr. Williams, our social media manager, Ms. Tamika Chavans Moody. And, of course, I've been your son host, Ryan Debonair Dixon. Also, shout out to Mr. Steve Billings, who is in the place. And, of course, to son host, son Jock Noor, holding it down inside studios. Until next time, keep it locked right here on the 104.9 FM. 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
1: All right, so tonight, that was Sun Host Ryan for the final time, you know, live from the National Stadium for the GISA National Track and Field Prep School Championship 2026. So big up yourself right there again, Ryan, man. Everything all right, more active. It's 2 minutes after the hour of two. And, you know, of course, we're going for that break. So keep it locked here on Sun City 104.9 FM, your radio with a difference.
0: One of the biggest upsets in World Cup history was in 1950 when the USA stunned England 1-0. The England team were all professional footballers, while the US team comprised amateur footballers who were teachers, dishwashers, and plumbers by day. This World Cup factoid was brought to you by Supreme Ventures Racing and Entertainment Limited. And Wendy's, every match day make it a Wendy's Biggie Box.

0: responsibly.
1: All right, folks, welcome back. We're here for race number 4 at Caymanas Park. And, you know, getting underway shortly is the, actually, it should have started at 2 o'clock, Qatar versus Switzerland. And later on is the big one, which is
2: Morocco versus
3: Brazil.
1: The greatest team. Chris.
2: Not the greatest.
1: Brazil, you care, right?
3: Yeah, well, Brazil is
1: here. All right. This one, this mad money. Huh?
2: No, it didn't let me.
1: I'm sorry. And I apologize. I apologize to the weed smokers because it don't mean that if you smoke weed. Yeah, well, yes, you know.
2: No, it didn't let me finish. All right. I asked the question, what team am I supporting? And I said that I'm going to tell you what I tell Shania this morning. I am bringing a team that I want a specific, you know, baller to win the World Cup. Hurricane.
1: Okay.
2: You need a World Cup. Come on.
1: I say you give up.
2: Yeah, you just
1: got
2: last year.
1: No, last year. So what about me? Me need a me. Jamaica need a World Cup.
2: No, please.
1: Jamaica need a World Cup.
2: Jamaica is not in the World Cup.
1: Just give
2: them one. What I'm saying is that I brought the last time, you know, Argentina. Messi is my baller.
1: You made it happen for him.
2: Any team that has a baller that deserves a trophy. I mean, Christy need one.
1: That means it's Portugal or England this year, based upon
2: no,
1: that.
2: I am cheering for England.
1: For England?
2: Yeah, England.
1: So what about Mbappe? He don't need one too.
2: Mbappe got a World Cup already.
1: You need a second one.
2: No, he don't need a second World Cup. There's one World Cup to your name, man.
1: Why, Bridget? Again, weed smokers, I apologize, but you must smoke too much right now.
2: Hurricane is the World Cup, you know. And
1: England, my prediction is England is going out in the first round.
2: Going out
1: in the first round. A Hurricane, I don't know them, not nobody else. Folks, let's do the second race. Absolute Blue is at 4-5, 8-1 for Hijo Primero. Galway Bay is at 8-1, 20-1 for Jet Ski Girl, 42-1 for Senior Kwanzi. The favorite is Manouche at 8-5 and 3-1 for Stormboy. And it looks like we have a line, folks. So let's take it over now for the call of race number 4.
4: Ready for a start from Michael Sims. Start holding them.
1: And we're just waiting here for the start. I don't know what the delay is. So let's see if we can get back to business, folks. Big, big sporting day today all over the world.
4: Absolute Blue goes on for that lead from Galloway Bay. Stormboy out wide in third. Then comes Manouche. Just behind them, that's Io Primero. Then comes Jet Ski Girl, and tailing off at the back of the field, that Senior Kwanzaa. They get passing the 4, and it's Absolute Blue on that lead. Galloway Bay tucked in against the rail, coming out wide, that Storm Boy. They're about 3 lengths in front of Manouche. Then another 2 before we come to Io Primera, another 3 to Jet Ski Girl, and hopelessly out of it, that's Senior Kwanzaa. They're going to be coming to the top of the lane shortly, and Absolute Blue has that lead. It's Absolute Blue. Storm Boy is coming out. Also coming out wide, that's Manouche. It's Absolute Blue in front of Storm Boy, and Manouche getting serious. Left back against the rail, that's Galloway Bay, but it's now Manouche taking dead aim on Absolute Blue. Storm Boy is also on the premises, but Absolute Blue keeps on rolling. Manouche trying to get the Absolute Blue. Storm Boy trying to form a line of 3. Absolute Blue running out again. Storm Boy coming on the rail. Absolute Blue hanging tough from Storm Boy. Absolute Blue just hanging on from Storm Boy. Manouche back in third. Then comes Jet Ski Girl in fourth.
1: All right. Real good race in the end there. 3 horses were battling, but number 1 prevailed. Number 1, Absolute Blue coming through. Well, actually holding on from the late challenge of number 7, Storm Boy, and number 6, Senior Manouche, excuse me. What am I saying? One is Absolute Blue. 7 is Storm Boy, and 6 is Manouche, who is kind of one pace throughout. 1-7-6-4 is the order of finish. And folks, the studio is buzzed with activity. We got two of the greatest DJs ever to come through the doors of Sun City. And we're talking about DJ Noir and, of course, the great girl's man, Chris Onyx, who is happy to note he doesn't have a girl problem this week. All right, let's give you the results for what is happening here. Let's do this again. Doom, doom, doom. Go back there. All right, here we go. Results for race number 3. It's taking a while to load on my thing here. Race results, June 13th. So, Chris. Oh, yeah, I'm asking that already. So, where are you playing tonight, brother Chris? Yeah. You know, every weekend you play it.
0: Tonight or Saturday. Mm-hmm. Escape.
1: Escape 24/7.
0: Yes, man.
1: All right.
0: Ladies night, so ladies
2: go. You going,
1: Barry? I'm too old for them thing, then. My quad day is done, and
0: no,
1: my
0: man,
1: party
0: days.
1: No, I have
0: 25 years left, man. We're talking about Barry. Party
1: great,
0: days.
1: Great year, a joke, yeah, mate, man. 20 glasses.
0: Where the night?
1: Hmm?
0: Die.
1: Bridget, stop talking business, by the way. All Why is my... Folks, you know, I may have to put this off and give you the results, because for some reason... My phone is not working. DJ Noir still here? Oh, here we go, folks. Let's give you the results, and then we're going to talk about DJ Noir behind his back. He's getting ready to leave. The winner for race number 3 was number 6 at 31-1, Warrior Stump, 32.50 by 3.96 to place. Second place went to number 3, Time Bomb, 124. Third went to number 1, CW Treasure, 136. Midnight Storm number 4 was 4th. Hold on, don't go yet, man. The Exacta 6-3, 7,774, double event. Hold on to your seats. 23,774, the Trifecta 6-3, 117,652. And the Rolling Triple, you know this is going to be a huge pick 6. The first 3 winners at the track, 6 with 3 with 6, 51,596. Nora.
2: Yeah.
1: You know, Marriott.
2: Yeah.
1: Yeah, move up in the Burton.
2: Yeah, man.
1: Him say my carrot, oh, there we go. Go lunch next week.
0: Next week?
1: Man, get promotion in the boss, and I realize it.
0: Eh? Oh, that's why I'm blingy, so I have a new chain.
1: Yeah, tell him, man, I have a 3 different bag on the back.
2: Bring. Come on, I'm sure levels, you know. So, I have to catch up to Chris Sonic.
1: You look pretty young, you don't have no grays on, and what's going on?
2: Man, gray, what are you talking about, man?
1: So no wonder I'm going for buy the day, everything done.
2: Yeah.
1: Hey, see you, Chris.
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7: 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I'm your son host, Bada Bling, and alongside the whole Sun City team outside this afternoon. And we'll be going up until 5 o'clock, where we bring you all the excitement as we celebrate the brand new one-stop destination for lottery games and sports betting. Whether you are here to watch or whether they're here to play and win, there's something for everybody. So come on down, everybody, just come on down and join me. No wish by Port in the plaza there. Only nobody that we did. Yeah, stand up here and say if we're in Greater Portmore, wherever you are, if you are outside in a Waterford, if you're there right down at Kinsey, so it no matter if you're there up at Brayton, I'm not talking if you're there at Spanish Town. One bus, reach across there. It's all about lucky play and the grand launch happening right here on the Port in the plaza. And of course, if you are not able to make it, you can check out all the excitement live on the Sun City 104.9 FM, where yours truly, Bada Bling, will be definitely bringing you the energy and the vibes. And of course, all the interviews that you're going to need to hear so that you can get the information that is necessary. As we said, let me see if we can give you a little bit of description of where exactly we are. So when you reach by the Port in the plaza, and I'm going to be advocating to the management of the plaza and, of course, the members of the municipality of Portmore, this plaza needs to be paved off. Just saying that. I can't deal with the sun and the breeze and the dust. I'm going to be stressed. But with that said, though, excitement is going to be nice. Bring up to Brownstone. They have decorated the place. Nice little stage setup. You know, nice colors of black. And is that green? Yeah, I'm colorblind. You have to stay with me. So black, green, and of course the yellow in the lucky play. So you know it goes. So right beside the Juicy Patty store. And you can't miss it. So come on down, join us right now. And of course, excitement. As may I say, look more over Tracy will be also underground. So you know that go. And for those who want a little bit of freeness, come down and get some ticket. Them. Because I see some ticket I give away. Brownstone, I see some ticket I give away, boy. Yeah, see me get some in my you know. So it's a watch, play, win. So I have some tickets. These tickets can be given away to anybody, right? And them can't get a chance to go inside. Big up my friend, I passed through. Kick, kick, kick. Yeah, anyway, Tingo with them can go inside and, of course, use to play some of the games and get some winnings. So, basically, a free pass to win some something. Bag of things, yeah. Anyway, anyway, Tingo. Chris Tannick, big of myself inside the studio. We join you again with an update and, of course, a live interview right here on the ground in Port Endesa Plaza. I'm your boy, Bada Bling. Stay with us, Sun City 104.9 for them.
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Sanjay Chris Sonic in the building on until 6 p.m. It is a scorching Saturday, 30th of June, 2026. 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

Yeah, Johnny said, I'm ready for the football game. Where you lead me, Lord, I will go. At the right flag, oh, at the right flag. Because I know who's in control, there's no limit. That's some real Asian. When again, 5 o'clock. At a big match, you know. World Cup just started. 5 p.m. JA time. Because all Brazilians lucky.

It's a beautiful day, beautiful Saturday afternoon. 13th day of June 2026. Time is now 2:30. We go for the break, keep it locked. We got some vibes on the flip side. Scorching Saturday, Sun City Radio.

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1: All right, checking in, my people. We now join Sun host Bada Bling and the Sun City team for a live update at the Lucky Play Lottery Superstore launch happening at Port Henderson Plaza right now. 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

0: Yeah.
1: All right, check, ladies and gentlemen, people. Sorry about that. You know, it's technical difficulties. We're outside in the sun. The sun is hot. It's melting, and we are here lucky just the same. And we're here by the Lucky Play launch right here on the Port Anderson Plaza. And, of course, my fortune already. I'm telling you, I have some free. I get the name of the tickets that I'm holding now. It's Scotch. And it's a game that is played every 5 minutes. And I have some $10 ticket free bets, like, you know, I can give away. So I want to run into me for them, but me don't want to more when they win and running back with the winning still. Yeah, send a note, go work. Don't play with me, no trouble there. Hey, you know the thing. I'm sitting in here, sitting here right now with one of my general. I hear me and them generally apart. And I know today in a real life. Steve, the one and only Steve Miller, and he's the director of marketing and sales right here at Lucky Play. Lucky Play Lottery. What go on, my brother?
2: Well, I'm good enough, but I'm good for sale.
1: Yeah,
2: as usual.
1: Yeah, as a Frenchman, you know, big of myself, you know what I think. Brazilian and France, there, that's all right now, but that's a 98, you know, so you know, I trouble your foot, you know.
2: Yeah, I'm a Christina.
1: All right, talk to me about a Lucky Play and Island Bet. Like, just talk to me about the concept behind Lucky Play and Island Bet, the partnership, what does it unfolds and what it entails?
2: Well, listen, it's two powerful brands. Lucky Play Lottery has been bringing very strong, exciting lottery games to Jamaica, and it's a brand that Jamaicans know and trust. Mm-hmm. When you look at the Island Bet brand, the optimum level in terms of sports betting, the experience, the platform, the website, and now we've merged at what we've

0: earlier, have a drink,
1: yes,
0: relax,
1: yes,
0: full of big screen TVs, we have a fully stocked bar, excellent decor. I mean, inside is premium, and you know, you've probably been in there, but you know, I encourage everybody to come and see it for themselves.
1: No, I agree. I agree with you. The fact that you are able to just go inside, you know, sit down, see the big screen TV, them pan the wall, you know, quite bigger than the ones that I have at home. I hope at some point in time I'll be playing some lucky play and get myself one of those big TVs. But it is lovely inside. I know it is bar settings, so as you say, you can come in, have a drink, and just sit and play your favorite game. And I was asked, while I was inside, I was asking you about the settings where I see the computers on the display there. Tell me a little bit about that settings, what person's able to do with those computers.
0: So listen, I mean, one thing about the destination that I didn't mention is convenience.
1: Yes.
0: And we've made that a top priority for us.
1: Mm-hmm.
0: So yes, you can come in, you can place your lottery bets, but you can also just jump on one of our terminals, go to luckyplay.com, place your bets there. On Big Pot, Scotcher, Super 5, and if you're a France man and mm-hmm. you want to win some money,
1: or a Brazil, yeah,
0: then
1: yeah,
0: you,
1: yeah, yeah.
0: you go to islandbet.com, place your bet, and you know it's a sure win. Right?
1: Yes, yes,
0: so,
1: yes.
0: Yeah, it's about convenience. We have about 11 terminals there ready to go. So, listen, there's something there for everybody, lottery fans, sports fans, everybody.
1: I mean, I like the fact that we're mixing in the football thing with it. So let me just ask you, any plans for the football season where Lucky Play Lottery and Island Bet is concerned? Any you know, football shenanigans going to be happening for the season?
0: No, well, listen, I mean, I think timing is everything, right? And, you know, we're doing this launch on our third day of World Cup. No,
1: basically first day, right? Well, Chasey, because the first day is when Brazil play. We don't respond who else play before Brazil. But.
0: No, listen, I agree with you on that one. But listen, this is a sports venue.
1: Yes.
0: I mean, it happens that you know, the biggest competition in sports in the world is going on now, and therefore the focus is on that. But listen, I don't know if you watched that game for NBA Finals the other night.
1: Yes, yes.
0: 29-point lead.
1: Yes.
0: That the Spurs blew.
1: Yes.
0: So listen, right after the Brazil match tonight, you know, Knicks are go for win the championship in a game 5.
1: Yes.
0: So that is on.
1: Everything is on.
0: And we have it here.
1: And we have it here.
0: Of course.
1: Right here.
0: All right.
1: So I know that we getting some signals for wrapping up and heading back to studio, but let's just talk to me first and foremost in terms of location. How can persons find this location, and what are the opening hours? Just give us some information like that as it's around the location.
0: Yeah, listen, so, you know, we're open from 9 mm-hmm. and basically until you say when, right?
1: Well. Did you say from 9 till I say when?
0: All right, listen,
1: this place will not lock.
0: All right. So once the vibes is here and the energy is up,
1: yes,
0: we open.
1: All right, ladies and gentlemen, people, you hear it loud from the Director of Marketing and Sales himself, Mr. Stephen Miller. Come on down right now, Lucky Play Lottery, and of course, Island Bet, super flagship store, Oral Tracy Day. I'm a see my Gwee prize already. I'm Baga Crocus and Ruckus. I have some ticket myself. Some persons who want some ticket, it is a free ticket. Like, you're not give me nothing, forget it. I get it. You go in here, buy a number, it gone, and you win. So I saw the thing set. So come on down, come have a vibes with us. Chris Stanley, may I see you ticket for you when you jump off our radio, I'm a charge it. No, say nothing. I'm your boy, Bada Bling. Come on down right here, Portland is the plaza, and join me as we launch Lucky Play Lottery and, of course, Island Bet right here in our Sunshine City. Super one.
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1: 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Chris Sonic.

2:42 on the clock. Welcome back from the break. It is the 13th day of June 2026. Sanjay Chris Sonic live on your radio until 6 p.m. Big us all the peace. Log T 876-392-6217. Remember, that is our text line. It's open. Keep it active. Keep it busy. All right, Leon, big up yourself. I mean, Sun Mini Log T, Asian Brain. Of course, remember, the unit's anniversary. That's July 10, 2026, Portmore Mall, taxi stand. 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Big up yourself, Less on Lock Teed. Good afternoon to you. And we're dropping some hip-hop music on till 3.

0: Chris, going old school in us, folks. Good stuff, good stuff. All right, folks, let's do this quickly. Race 5. The journey is 5.5 furlongs, 600,000 to 700,000 claimers. Number one is Ruby's Light at 9-1. Same thing for Linstead Market, 9-1. 3-1 for Bobby Too Bad. Excuse me. Brompton. Mute that first. It's what you call going down the wrong tube, folks. Number four is at 2-1, Brompton Alex. Blood Moon 5 is at 30. 6-5 for number six. Cherry Blossom is at 30. Blood Moon is at 9-2. 6-5 for Hot Dancer. And 35-1 for Traditional Boy. Just 1, 2, 3 left to load. So while I cough, we're going to take it over now for the call of race number five.
1: Wait on Ruby's Light to load at 1. Linstead Market going into 2. And Ruby's Light heading for 1. Yet Spence waiting to mount a Linstead Market. And up he goes. Ruby's Light will be the final one. Tyrese Anderson riding. In goes Ruby's Light, part of the way anyway. Now all the way. Field in line for the 5th, 5.5 furlongs. Fast sprint, they're off. Fair start. Linstead Market and Bobby Too Bad mix it up early. Dashing up now to take them on, that's Brompton Alex in the green as they charge away toward the half mile. Bobby Too Bad, Brompton Alex, they share that lead. The favorite, the Hot Dancer, now moving down to take them on. Linstead Market is 3.5 lengths back. A Blood Moon racing right alongside. A break of 3 to Ruby's Light. Cherry Blossom racing on the outside of Traditional Boy. They share last. They've left the 3. They come toward the 5-16th. Brompton Alex on the outside attacking Bobby Too Bad. The Hot Dancer wound up now and begins a run out. 3 riders are at the top of the lane. Brompton Alex in the green and red in the center. Bobby Too Bad down against the fence. They match strides, heads apart. Bobby Too Bad possibly just. Brompton Alex trying to get to him. The Hot Dancer has a mountain to climb. Ruby's Light beginning to mate. Lake Progress in the blue down against the rail. But it is Bobby Too Bad out in front inside the final 16th. Bobby Too Bad beginning to skitter away from this field. Jay Sukou and Bobby Too Bad take it by 4 or more. Brompton Alex second, Ruby's Light is third, Linstead Market is fourth.
0: All right, so that's 3, 4, 1, 2. That's the order of finish. Number 3, Bobby Too Bad winning. Second place going to number 4, Brompton Alex, the speedster. Third to number 1, Ruby's Light running on. And fourth place went to number 2, Linstead Market. Now we're going to give you the results for race number 4 on this big here sports day. Switzerland leads 1-0 coming up to halftime. I think it might be halftime in that game. Race number 4 was won by number 7, Storm Boy, at 3-1, 436 by 126. Second went to the favorite, Absolute Blue, number 1, 110. Third went to number 6, Manouche, 112. Fourth in the event was number 4, Jet Ski Girl. The exacta 7-1, 6-6, 6-5, 6-6, 5-6. The double event. 6 in the third. That was the 31-1 shot. And in the fourth, number 7, Stone Boy. That double, if you had that, congratulations. 36,050. The trifecta 7-1, 6-4, 80. And the rolling triple continues to roll. 3-6-7. This pick 6 is going to be huge if anybody catches it. The pick 3. $37,352. And coming back to the winner's enclosure, Bobby Too Bad. Let's take it right back to some good music from Chris.

0: 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There's gonna be a lot of slow sex.
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3: Hey, Chris Sonic, big of yourself and big of to the Sunites. 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Now, people, before we even introduce my guest, let me just say, Oral Tracy is fighting to give somebody on the Plaza prize. The Virgin say his team that he brings is Argentina. And guess what, when the man bring Argentina? I think the man has a 1970-something. The man bring Argentina for 98 when he get Jamaica 5 love. Is that Jamaica? You know? We send him back a rich vibe come from. And a wicked man. And he's still one man, the man up on the side. He didn't have a batty shooter till he... Yo! Hey, people, we need to come together and help. Listen to me, we need some people who can really answer the question and win the prize. Because I fight, Mr. World just fight Biggie Man a prize a while ago. So imagine you, the woman, can answer the question easy and get the prize. Come on down right now, join us on the Plaza, Port Angeles Plaza. If you come from Greater Portmore, I want taxi. Boops, I reach. If you come from, if you're living in a scheme right there, so Edgewater, where over a scheme has a name again, Passage Fort or Bridgeport. You can just walk on cross the road. Just make sure you look up, no, look left, right. Next thing you look up and go look down cross the road, can't get on. Jeez. Anyway, ladies and gentlemen, people, joining me live on air right now is Deidre McKenzie. She's the brand manager right here at Lucky Play Lottery and Island Bet. Hi, Deidre.
4: Hi, everyone.
3: Did I get it right, though?
4: You did.
3: All right, talk to us, Deji, as the brand manager right here. Today it seems very festive. I like the settings already. Let me just say that the settings look good. A launch settings. Sometimes you got some launch. You know what I mean, launch. You're not seeing a settings. Settings there and sitting. So talk to me about today's excitement and what today's all about.
4: All right. So today is the launch of our Port Henderson, Portmore Plaza. Lottery store. So it's Lucky Play Lottery and Island Bet. We're home together.
3: Yes.
4: And we have decided that we want to win more money. Mm-hmm. We want to offer sports bettors, offer sports patrons, all of these people an opportunity to just be in one spot. Mm-hmm. In the AC. That is
3: In the AC.
4: During the summer heat.
3: Yeah.
4: And everybody knows that Portmore sun is a different type of sun. I don't know what kind of sun them send you so.
3: Portmore sun have its father. Yeah, that's why we were so hot.
4: It's a whole new sun.
3: The whole family. All right, also at this location here, what can you tell listeners who are listening right now, what do they need to remember when coming to this location? I mean, we talk about AC, but what else can they need to remember when coming to this location?
4: You just need to remember, you need to bring your vibes, because it's a hot spot,
3: man. Yes.
4: I tell you. So you just come in, mm-hmm. There is a 98-inch TV in there.
3: Hold on.
4: 265. You understand? Enough TV in there, enough sports I keep, enough lottery I keep, enough money I give.
3: Yes.
4: You understand? So just bring your vibes and just come to have a good time.
3: And talk to us about some of the games. Tell us about some of the games that Lucky Play Lottery and, of course, Island Bet, and, of course, this location will be offering some of the games.
4: All right. First off, let me start off by saying that
3: I played a game just now. I don't remember the name, but let me see if you're going to mention it.
4: Yeah, man, I'm going to mention it, man. Yeah. First off, let me start off by saying that Lucky Play Lottery plays more. So any game, let me tell you right now, we pay more than everybody else. All right? So we have a game called Big Pot. We call ourselves the Bigger Pot.
3: The Bigger Pot.
4: You understand?
3: Yeah, the Bigger Pot.
4: If you play upon the main bet and the Thunderball,
3: You
4: get $1,100. That's a
3: For what? Like a $10 bet?
4: A $10 bet.
3: A lie.
4: And that's a more than what the competition will pay out. And then we have a game called Scotch. We pay every 5 minutes.
3: That's the game that I was introduced to. Just every 5 minute game.
4: Every 5 minutes, all day, all night.
3: All day, all night. And we're home from 9 until we say when.
4: No, bro. So, you need to play online because we are luckyplay.com. income.
3: Okay.
4: And that pay $1,080 on a $10 bet.
3: Mm-hmm.
4: All right. And then you have another game called Super 5.
3: Super 5?
4: Super 5.
3: Oh, my. I like that.
4: If you play five numbers straight, guess how much you win?
3: I'm thinking bigger money.
4: $1 million.
3: Look, hold on. You have to kind of, you see, when you talk about that, you have to slowly.
4: Oh, sorry.
3: Yeah.
4: It's $1 million.
3: If you catch the five numbers straight.
4: It's
3: $1 million.
4: $1 million.
3: Oh, my God. So, yeah, tell me, say, people from practice in a port, from Portland, in a plaza, can walk, go in and look at play lottery, and win $1 million.
4: I like it.
3: And those are the games that you do offer right
4: those
3: now.
4: Those are the games that we currently offer. Mm-hmm. You can buy it in store at any Lucky Play Lottery retailer island wide, or you can play online at luckyplay.com all day, all night.
3: And of course, we mentioned the vibes and we mentioned the entertainment value that the store has to play to offer, I should say. I mean, I went inside, I see this TV, I see the little bar settings. Is it that you're encouraging person to just come and down, chillax and relax when they come here to play whatever game they
4: want
3: to play?
4: We want them to relax, we want them to have fun, and we want them to win money. That's why we're putting everything in one convenient place.
3: And ladies and gentlemen, but just before I show back to the studio, talk to me. Is there anything that we haven't mentioned as yet that you want to highlight, and anybody that you want to highlight just before we show back
4: to
3: the studio?
4: Sure, we just want to big up all of our partners, everybody who made this possible. Let me tell you, some of the workmen, them, when they come in, they were working till all hours of night.
3: Yes.
4: And we just want to big up the team, big up the staff members, and we just want to big up our patrons and our Lucky Play family, because you know, so we are all one family.
3: Ladies and gentlemen, that's Deidre and Mackenzie. 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Ladies and gentlemen, people, come on down. Join me right here at Fortune Supplies. I still have some ton of that ticket can give you, some nice ticket you can get. 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So, ladies and gentlemen, people, I have some tickets. 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Reach me right here. 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And join me, Izzy. 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Hey, Sonic. 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

0: Hey, folks, you know what? I nearly got fired, you know. Because I said, Chris Aguan, I can't interrupt this, No race six, you know. And Steve said, Barry, you better take your backside and go to the race. All right, folks. We're here for race number six. Non-winners are 3-5 furlong straight as the journey. The big favorite is number one, Formalist. This horse is so fast. I sent the jockey a memo. I said, just put him in the middle of the track and open up. He should win by 3, 4, 5 lengths. Formalist is at 1-2. 4:30 is at 37-1. Margarita is at 7-1. Lauren's Secret number 4 is at 15. 54-1 for Miss Brayton number 5. Bubbling Warrior number 6 is at 13. Number 7, Prince Kazair, is at 23. I happen to like Duchess to close for the second. Number 8 won't be a big exacta. 1-2 over 5-1. Number 9 is Easy Money at 13-1. Number 10 is at 54-1. Number 11 altogether is at 14, 31-1 for last position. Number 12 and the final horse in the race, number 13, Dark Swan, is at 9-1. So they just have a couple left to load, but this Formalist, this horse is very, very fast. 2 wins from 2 starts. Let's see if he makes it a hat trick.
1: Looks as though we have a line 5 for a long straight lead trip. Best of luck with all your wagers. You're off and racing. Margarita gets a good one over on the far side. Formalist over there too, and it looks to be tacking across. Right in the middle, Miss Brayton is right there too. Bubbling Warrior is also on the premises. Last position and Dark Swan are closest to us also in the mix. That's all together. They're spread right across the track as they make their way coming out of the chute. It's Formalist on the far side along with Margarita right there too. That's Bubbling Warrior. All together is right there in the mix, right closest to us. That's last position as they make their way coming with just about a furlong and a half to travel. Formalist and Margarita matching stride on that lead coming to the furlong and a half pole. Formalist looks to be in charge. Margarita still there trying to stick with Formalist. Bubbling Warrior is also on the premises, but Formalist begins to pour it on as they come inside the final furlong. It's Formalist in front. Margarita trying to stick with Formalist. Formalist begins to pull away, and Formalist, Robert Hardball Aladdin for the champion trainer. 2 on the day for the champion trainer. Formalist beats Margarita. Then comes Prince Kazair. Easy Money back in fifth. That's Duchess.
0: And he makes it a hat trick. The jockey got the memo. He followed instructions, took him over to the middle of the track, and that was it. He won quite easily. Second went to number 3, Margarita. Third went to Prince Kazair, number 7. My horse, Duchess, came a little bit too late. We could only manage fourth. 1-3-7-8 is the order of finish. And let's go back to the results and give you the results for the previous race. And here we go. The winner for race number 5. The winner was number 3. Bobby Too Bad at 3-1, 4-4-8 by 202. Second went to number 4, Brompton Alex, 1-4-6. Third went to number 1, Ruby's Light, 3-20. Fourth went to number 2, Linston Market. The favorite, the Hot Dancer, he's still running. The Quinella, 3-4, 770. The Exacta, 3-4, 1382. The double event continues to pay nice. 7-3, 3010. Trifecta, 3-4-1, 2082. Superfecta, 3-4-1-2. 2,791, and the rolling triple, unbelievable, 371,350. It's going to be a nice pick six, even with Formalist winning the last leg. Chris, we're not taking up no more of your time in the boss.

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7: The father needs to overstand, understand, that his role is extremely important. 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
9: Hey, good afternoon tonight. Welcome back right here on the grounds. The Lucky Play Lottery Spot, we'll call it so, right now. I'm going to change the name of my plaza. Lucky Play Lottery Spot right now. You know what I think? Port Henderson Plaza, come on down. Crazy excitement. And of course, right now I have with me the boss himself, the Maverick. And him start off the day by one, giving away crazy jerseys, footballs. And then at one point, he was tussling with a patron in terms of trying to get him to get the right answer to give him a prize. And I have him live right here on Sun City. All right, Tracy, what go on?
10: Hey, Maverick on Sun City.
9: Yeah.
10: Yeah, we're not sure, no pity.
9: Hey!
10: That is it.
9: You know what I think?
10: One Maverick, not few.
9: Not few.
10: Never
9: two. Never, never, never, never. So, and of course, being on the ground with Lucky Play, what are your thoughts about the day so far? And of course, the fact that being a football man, being a sportsman.
10: That is it.
9: See what I say? I don't know, Lachi, the Lucky Lachi, Lucky Play Lachi family and Island Bet also have a sports betting involved. I mean, talk to me about today.
10: All right, the first thing that struck me, I'm not lie to you. When we do interviews, me do it honestly, no bother me.
9: Yeah.
10: Me no bother cut and carve my argument then.
9: Yeah.
10: The first thing that struck me when I came here today was how brilliant the location was.
9: Mm-hmm.
10: Yeah, when you say Portmore, and you say Port Henderson Plaza.
9: Yes.
10: Yeah, you don't need to put no GPS to find Port
9: Henderson Plaza.
10: Big and brawling Port Henderson Plaza. And from coming to Port Henderson Plaza, there is Lucky Play.
9: Smack.
10: Right smack in the middle.

0: about sports betting, because I don't know if I can give a little heads up for Wagwan, see if, you know, the list of them can make a money, right? So a lucky player, actually, an island bet. I mean, which team you bringing for the World Cup?
1: All right, you know, Brazil are my team. So the World Cup.
2: On,
1: so you know, the World Cup officially starts in about 1 hour and a little bit over an hour.
0: No, but that's what I was telling. That's what I was telling. Let me tell you earlier when I was telling Mr. Stephen Miller that the World Cup starts today, and he was like, "Bada, come on!"
1: Yeah, I'm
0: like,
1: officially
0: with Brazil. Yeah, that's when the World Cup starts.
1: The big guns roll out today. But I want to say one more thing again.
0: Yes.
1: Apart from the strategic, the physical location, also doing this at the start of the World Cup.
0: Yes.
1: And then doing this.
0: Yes.
1: The day when the big bad Brazil are roll out.
0: Yes.
1: Is another stroke of genius by Steven and the team.
0: Yes, definitely.
1: So we have to pick them up.
0: Definitely.
1: In terms of the World Cup itself now, wow. Have you ever seen a World Cup with more storylines than this World Cup, my boss?
0: No, a whole heap of storylines in it. Like, literally, there's a book of it. There's a book of it. There are so many storylines.
1: But you know, so despite all of some of the things negative, some of them positive.
0: Yes.
1: I keep telling people, you know, the build up to this World Cup. The World Cup is the World Cup, you know.
0: Mm-hmm.
1: And it's when the World Cup starts.
0: Everything else, no
1: everything
0: matter.
1: Everything disappear and everything disappear into oblivion.
0: Yes.
1: Because the World Cup is such a spectacular event.
0: Event, yes.
1: It happens once every 4 years.
0: Mm-hmm.
1: If you're even if you're not a football purist or a football lover.
0: Yes.
1: You're caught up in the World Cup.
0: True.
1: You're caught up in the vibe.
0: True.
1: You're caught up in the spirit. You know, we couldn't even talk about the World Cup without saying though.
0: Yes.
1: Despite Jamaica not make it still.
0: And one of the easiest chance we did have to make it, you know.
1: Mercy,
0: easiest chance. No Canada, no Mexico, no.
1: We still have struggled to get over.
0: Like,
1: and I give you another little insight.
0: Yes.
1: We saw Mexico.
0: Yes.
1: Canada and the USA played last night.
0: Yes.
1: USA look the most impressive team.
0: And trust me, I didn't have them to be the most impressive.
1: Yes, but they surprised me as well.
0: Yeah, they surprised me.
1: But you know, the reality where hit me when we see, especially USA last night, and Mexico and Canada too.
0: Yes.
1: Next World Cup cycle, those three teams are coming back.
0: For the qualifying?
1: Into qualifying, you know.
0: So Jamaica now go back.
1: So Jamaica now.
0: No, people, listen to me. I open it there, wherever you are and listening. These are information that you need to gather, because when you're coming down to Lucky Play Lottery and Island Betting, where we're doing our sports betting also, these information are going to be vital to where you think.
1: Yeah,
0: I mean, we know the top, say, seven sides or seven countries that the world is looking towards in terms of making it to quarterfinals and semifinal and to final.
1: Right.
0: I mean, and this is going to be all your, you know, your structure, your betting and stuff like that and all of that. Lots of betting options. Being on the ground today as the host also, giving away prizes.
1: Yeah.
0: I mean, the prize seems so easy to give away. Why is that so?
1: Well, I mean, I know.
0: Why the prize seems so easy to give away, sir?
1: You have to give the people them secret. No, for them I work on this, man.
0: You're just like giving the prize them so easy. Oh, your manager.
1: Then the bridge, you don't have to fight to win the prize.
0: I mean, apart from him.
1: The man said he's an Argentina fan.
0: Yes.
1: From 19 all up.
0: Yeah.
1: And him couldn't tell me what the goalkeeper for Argentina. We win the last World Cup.
0: Yeah.
1: You feel me? Shall I take by the prize for him?
0: I win there.
1: Find him and take by the prize.
0: I win there. Hey, I win God. Definitely.
1: Anyway, on this World Cup, I shape up now, brother. It's interesting, because I think you mentioned a while ago.
0: Yes.
1: I would have put it to one of probably 8 or 9 teams.
0: Yes.
1: Can win this World Cup, you know.
0: True. I agree.
1: You don't have any overwhelming favorites.
0: Yeah.
1: So, and
0: I mean, some persons are trying to make it sound like France is overwhelming favorite.
1: Probably they are. But France is not even the number one ranked team in the world today.
0: Okay, okay.
1: Right? I think they fell down to number 3.
0: Yes.
1: Because the latest FIFA ranking came out and Argentina is the number one ranked team.
0: Yes.
1: Spain is second.
0: Yes.
1: France is third, and I think England, surprisingly, fourth.
0: Wow.
1: Brazil is way down in 6th.
0: Or 7th. So that means
1: six or seven.
0: One of them, yeah.
1: Six or seven.
0: Mm-hmm.
1: So Brazil under no pressure.
0: None.
1: And interestingly, the team that Brazil plays today, Morocco,
0: It's
1: an African team. But that team is ranked. I was looking at the ranking this month.
0: No.
1: One place below Brazil.
0: Yes, that's
1: so
0: true.
1: So it's basically 8 are playing 9. No.
0: Seven are playing eight.
1: There's a big match in the first round of the World Cup.
0: Big.
1: So don't miss it. That match coming up at 5 o'clock today.
0: And make sure you can make your bet. So come on down. We have everything for you. Computer. it has organized where you can go online and, of course, Island Bet and Bet on Your Sports Betting. Maverick, it's a pleasure talking to you, my brother.
1: Hey.
0: I don't know. We know you have created the excitement, don't you? We know the big stage, I got Shell Long. We know what if a prize to give you. Hey, football hey, there, jersey there.
1: You said that's something you're going to do.
0: Yes.
1: Don't try it, you know.
0: Hey!
1: No, it's copyright. If you do it one more time, you're here.
0: Hey!
1: You're here from a lawyer. All right.
0: Hey!
1: You're going to hear from a lawyer.
0: Hey!
1: South City. You're going to hear from a lawyer. But I bring you
0: no, look more bass. No, look more bass in my one. When they check it, they must see. But bigger
1: bass.
0: Maverick, turn back to students. You know the thing, go. Chris Static, you got it locked. Turn it up. Lord.
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0: message I hate on. Rough like this and eat that, that. 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Say shit, no mortgage but you want for.
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1: 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I'm going to tell you Wagwan right now, ladies and gentlemen, just to give you a quick kind of, I'm going to see if I can sell an image to you right now. On the ground, the party has already kicked into high gear. I see people at the river. I see people at the gimme run. I see people are running there for by number. I see people are win. I see people. I don't want to say lose, because we don't do no losing today. No. But you know what I think, Gus? So if you are definitely locked into Sun City right now, I tell you, the vibes is loud right here on the location at Port Henderson Plaza. We are at the Lucky Play Lottery and Island Bet. And this is a flagship store. This is a launch. We are here. We are ready to give away money, winnings, everything that has to do with winnings. Lucky Play is the spot, and it's hot, and it's right here. Smack in the middle of Portmore. So you know the thing, I go already. I'm your boy, Bada Bling. And I'm here with a fan and a customer of a Lucky Play Lottery. And I'm trying to explain to him, say, up on the ends, what is a reason? What up on the Lucky Play Lottery ends and a reason? My bridging, what go on?
2: Yeah, man, big up yourself.
1: No, talk to me, man. Don't shy away the thing. What the idea?
2: All right, I'm calling my big Zalawaz.
1: Them call you Biggs. So who you hide from? Make you want to talk, Lord, make everybody hear you. You hide from somebody? You wanted?
2: I'm wanted. I'm from the radio.
1: Then that's why you hold up your microphone and talk to me, man.
2: Right,
1: yeah, man, hold up your microphone and talk to me. You said Sean, right?
2: Yeah.
1: Sean, big up yourself. Of course, what brought you down here today to be here, right here at the Lucky Player launch? What make you come down here today?
2: A friend introduced me here.
1: A friend
2: let's come past Raswagwan.
1: No, big up your friend, because normally when friend introduce friend to place like them place, you know, the person will get invite win, you know, and the friend, so you better share your winnings with your friend, you know, and a bother with it, you know. Do you play any of the games that Lucky Play Lottery offer? Do you play any of the games?
2: Yep, like Scarcha, I think.
1: Scarcha? Yeah. The 5-minute game, there every minute, the number play like a roulette.
2: Yeah, man.
1: You ever win?
2: Sometime.
1: Yeah, even really, let me tell you what people do. People don't like talk publicly and loud about winnings, you know. It have a family we never have, we never know. So you're up on the radio, you know, and Sean go say, yeah, mama ring regular. All of a sudden, you have two more cousins and two more auntie and a couple nephew we never did know from Whoopi Kill Philip, right? So you know that thing they go, but you play Scotcha. I mean, it is what I'm learning from the Scotcha game. It's like a roulette where the numbers are from 1 to what? 1 to what? 36? 1 to 36? Which one are your, which lucky number is your number?
2: 7.
1: 7? All right, so you know, say, I'm going to play 7 later on, got the boss there, and him lucky number at 7, so you know that. Go. The space itself, how do you feel about the space itself? Because I know you're going inside. You going inside already?
2: Yeah, man.
1: Or in the look?
2: You know, saying the look good, though.
1: Look good, though.
2: For real.
1: Big screen TV and something. Them.
2: May I tell you?
1: And sitting.
2: Everybody come look on it.
1: Yeah, one more. Listen to me, one more invite than that you want. You don't need me to invite you anymore. The boss ever come look. It's hot. You understand me? I mean, let's talk a little bit about the World Cup, because we nice season, and it is, could I say a coincidence, or just planned? I don't know. Lucky place. Something will go on, you know. May I check it out? Which side are you bringing for the World Cup?
2: Germany.
1: People, let's have a moment of silence. He just said Germany. How long have you been Germany, my brother? Long time?
2: Not really.
1: Not really?
2: But you like how
1: them play. All right, the Virgin said Germany is his team. I mean, anybody you want to shout out, because everybody in our rural are listening, you know. Big up to your friend, them the man, but them know, say, your life on radio, man. Chuh.
2: All right, big up, Mike, from down Franklin Town there.
1: Franklin Town, big up, Mike.
2: Big up, Naughty.
1: Mm-hmm.
2: Yeah
1: man.
2: I hate that.
1: Nobody else? You don't want to big up your wife?
2: Yeah, man, big up my mother, big up everybody when woman.
1: All right, that is it. Thank you very much, John, for joining us on Sun City. All right, ladies and gentlemen, people, as I said before, there's a lot of excitement happening, and of course, overall, Tracy there, so excitement after there. Me there, so excitement after there. Sun City there, so excitement after there. And it's Lucky Play Lottery, so excitement is guaranteed. So come on down. We still have some of the free tickets. People, all you have to do with the free ticket them is go in there to the customer rep, tell them the number you're buying in the Scotcha game. They will just take the ticket from you. Then you get your ticket with your number on it. Then when it play the 5 minutes of whatever time you play it, and the 5 minute come, your gameplay, if it's a number that you have won, you won 1,080. And of course, free money. So why not try? You understand me? I say, so you know it go. Ladies and gentlemen, people, come on and join me right here on location. I understand me. I say, big up my friend. Yeah. Yeah. 136 Windward Road. Outside. Trouble there. Join us back right here on Sun City. You know it go. Trouble though. Look up.
0: All right, my people, that was Sun Host by the Bling and the Sun City team bringing you a live update from the Lucky Play Lottery Superstore launch happening at Port Henderson Plaza. 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

0: from every stage show, girl from everywhere, bro. 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
1: Yeah, yeah. Fair advice in my rules than I represent. You know, you have play some song from girl them, yo. Christian, kick it off like a ball on the father.

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1: All right, my people, checking in. 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
2: Yeah, definitely. It's a watch, play, and win afternoon right here at Port Henderson Plaza. When we say watch, play, and win, we see a lot of people watching what's going on, a lot of people playing also, and a lot of people winning. It is a Lucky Play Lottery and Island Bet coming together to form a formidable partnership, and of course opening their flagship store right here at Port Henderson Plaza in the sunshine city of Portmore. And of course, we could have never forward a Portmore and not have the radio station Sun City 104.9 FM on location to help, you know, basically break ground in a sense. Building they're ready, them now say break ground, they have been building, but break ground, yeah, that we are gonna say, that we are work with anybody that like it, but anyway, break ground, hope many players, grand launch. And to be frank with you guys, ladies and gentlemen, people, a lot of people have gotten a chance to win freely. And when I say gotten a chance to win freely, we have been giving away tickets to people who just want to go inside and play the Scotcher game. Just like, get ticket. Like, every time you turn, somebody want to give you a ticket. Like, literally, every time you turn, somebody want to give you a ticket. All you got to do, go inside and bet on your favorite number in the roulette game. You understand me? I see a couple people come out, you know, smiling, and people only smile when they win. And I don't see any screw face as yet, so I'm pretty sure that the excitement is up and the excitement is there. Oral Tracy just did basically what we call the grand, you know, on the stage opening of everything. And guess who him call out for make speech? Gee, when me and him apart from there. You understand me? I say, Mr. Stephen Miller, he's the director of marketing and sales. And he gave a wonderful speech, you know, letting persons know that right here is where they can come for excitement and entertainment. And of course, betting games. And not just the games of the big apart and the scotch and all these games, but also to go online at Island Bet and do their sports betting, bet on their favorite football team, bet on their cricket team, bet on what's the game that they play with the puck on the ice?
3: Hockey,
2: is it hockey or hockey? Hockey and selfish. All right. Mr. Miller, I mean, talk to me about just how the day has gone so far. We saw you earlier on giving a giving

0: Definitely.
1: And yeah, I'm telling you, I mean, it's very exciting to see this come together.
0: And of course, with a kickoff like this, you know when we kick off things, you know, when I just load the leather right, this when we kick off. So I'm pretty sure that within your marketing genius mind, I remember people, a long time here, Steve Appar, I mean, I'm busy doing marketing and the sales and the presidential roles for a lot of company over the years and thing. So what's next for the space? What can you say to our listeners that they can look out for where this location is concerned and just overall a lucky play lottery?
1: Well, listen, you know, as far as the location is concerned, I mean, I don't want anybody to be mistaken and think that, you know, this is a big bang for launch and then that's it.
0: Mm-hmm.
1: I mean, listen, we're right in the middle of so many massive sporting events.
0: Mm-hmm.
1: And, yeah, listen, we want to ensure that people know this is the place to
0: be.
1: Yes. So you're going to see activations, you're going to see girls, you're going to see the promo
0: did say girls.
1: Out, you're going to see the games, the activities, everything happening on a regular basis. Because listen, I mean, as I say, you know, the excitement is just building.
0: Yes.
1: For the World Cup now.
0: Mm-hmm.
1: I mean, the NBA finals might end tonight if mm-hmm. the Knicks win.
0: Yes.
1: But listen, I mean, between now and the end of the year, I mean, there's just a slew of massive marquee sporting events. And this is going to be the home to watch sports
0: mm-hmm.
1: and entertainment in Portmore.
0: I mean, I'm glad you mentioned of sports, and I was talking to persons earlier on about sports. I mean, can persons bet on every single sporting game? Is it every game, or is it every sporting event, every game? Can they do tennis? Can they do rugby? Can they do, I mean, I don't know where America says soccer, but football for sure.
1: Listen, I want to encourage everybody to go and check out islandbet.com.
0: Yes.
1: Right? Listen, you'll see every sporting discipline there under the sun.
0: Yes.
1: And you can wager. You're going to see some leagues where you never hear about before. As well. Listen, they cover every single sport.
0: Yes.
1: So Stanley Cup going on now. Mm-hmm. You know, when the Jamaicans watch hockey, but I mean, if you feel like you're an expert and you want to put some on that, then go. Be my guest, but the options are there.
0: Yes, and of course, folks, we know how the sports betting thing go. I mean, big up the people who basically. I mean, earlier when I hear Ora Chelsea said it, it is a strategy that you have to set up. You know, it is a mechanism where you go to. You have man, where bet pan not just the winnings, but in bet pan the prediction 2-1 in bet pan if the one goal like a score in the first. I mean, this is like.
1: Why?
0: A whole host of things.
1: It's like a science, you know.
0: A science.
1: That's exactly what it is.
0: Yes.
1: But a similar science is implied to the lottery side of it.
0: Yes.
1: Because when you look at our big pot game, which is our pick one game,
0: mm-hmm.
1: man, I got to tell you, say, him dream about this last night. So
0: yes.
1: At that number, and mm-hmm. then him look at the what play yesterday and the week before.
0: Him under 16 in us.
1: The pattern.
0: Yes.
1: Exactly.
0: All right.
1: So, listen, this is not a joke thing. Serious business, this is not transport.
0: Serious business. And so for you say serious business, ladies and gentlemen, people, come on down to Port Endicott Plaza. We're going to be here even when we have closed out our outside broadcast. We're going to be here because the excitement continues. At 5 o'clock, we know the Brazil game come up. I mean, I need to make sure that somebody carve me out of space inside there because once the game starts, I won't be moving. So anybody, I was supposed to leave my key at my house, but I did say I was going to try to reach back to watch a game there. So anybody where there, if you go in, jump on your foot, I'll be there. I watch a game when it comes 5 o'clock. But to close out, Mr. Miller, any final word to the community of Portmore?
1: Hey, listen, I mean, this is something special in Portmore. And, you know, I want everybody to come and enjoy it. And I mean, even if you're not from Portmore,
0: mm-hmm.
1: this is the home now, the new home of lottery and sports and good vibes mm-hmm. and entertainment. Come and check it out. It's Shop 13. Port Henderson Plaza, Portmore. 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
0: And it opens from 9 a.m. until you say when. Final word from Mr. Miller. Big up yourself. Of course, keep it locked to Sun City 104.9 FM. I'm your boy, Bada Bling. So forward to close out what we call a wonderful outside broadcast. So come.
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1: Slam Sharp goes in, and now we're ready. Ready for race number 8? Santa Michael Sims is ready. And we are set for a start. They're off and racing. Pretty Brown Thing leaves it a bit slow and racing at the back of the field, but starts to recover. Diesel Train racing prominently in the middle, along with Brahma Bull. Over on the far side, that's Prince Roy and Star Quest. So Brahma Bull wants that lead as they make their way coming out of the chute and coming onto the racetrack proper. Brahma Bull is just in front of Star Quest. Then comes Prince Roy. Then comes just behind them, Slam Sharp, as they make their way down the backstretch. Sharp overtaken by Diesel Train. Then comes Rocola hunting up the inside rail as they pass the six. That's Pretty Brown Thing. Then comes a Thousand Treasures, and Benison can see them all. They go down the backstretch, head toward the five, and Brahma Bull and Diesel Train matching stride. Diesel Train narrowly in front of Brahma Bull. They're about four lengths in front of Slam Sharp. Right on the outside of Slam Sharp, that's Star Quest racing as a team also. That's Pretty Brown Thing and Prince Roy. Just behind them, that's Rocola and the trailing pair of Thousand Treasures and Benison. They head down the far side and head towards the 3 furlong point, and it's Diesel Train on that lead. Brahma Bull still testing as they go towards the 2.5 furlong point. Slam Sharp is making stealthy progress, also trying to come on that Star Quest. That Diesel Train will turn into the lane with a good looking lead. It's Diesel Train in front, trying to kick away from these in the Valbert Marlow. Diesel Train in front, Brahma Bull still left back, also trying to come on that Thousand Treasures and coming out wide. Pretty Brown Thing, but Diesel Train is leading. These Ameridans coming to the furlong pole, and this one could be over. Diesel Train begins to pour it on in the end. Diesel Train is pulling away and beginning to tear away from these. Diesel Train and the CK Fox Radish Roman, he'll have a win on the day. Just on the inside, it's fighting it out. That's a Thousand Treasures and Slam Sharp in a foot of a second. But then comes Pretty Brown Thing. Brahma Bull is back in fifth.
2: All right, 4-6-2-1 is the order of finish. The favorite, Diesel Train, winning handily. Second going to number 6. Looks like third going to number 2, Slam Sharp, and fourth going to number 1, Pretty Brown Thing. Let's give you the results quickly of race number 7, that would be. And I think we didn't give you the results for 6 either. So we're going to give you the results for 2 races. And I know you're all interested in the pick 6. So we're going to start with race number 6. And we're going to tell you what the pick 6 paid, starting with that. Race number 6 was won by the favorite, number 1, Formalist, 158 by 124. Second went to number 3, Margarita, 212. Third went to number 7, Prince Kazair, 234. Fourth in the event was number 8, Duchess. The 1-3 Quinella 680, the 1-3 Exacta 373, double event, 3-1, 884. The Trifecta 137, 3,812. Superfecta 1378, 4497. The High 5, number 9, was 5th. 1, 3, 7, 8, and 9, 34,606. The rolling triple, 2,978. The pick 4, 169,892. And the pick 6 paid 485,494. Race 7, won by number 3, Chocomo, 1-2 favorite, 156 by 105. Second went to number 7, Dream to Reality, 130. Third went to number 5, Taurus Boy, 180. Fourth in the event was number 6, Kwaku. The Exacta 37, 257. Double event, 1 and 3, 216. Trifecta 357, 2318. And the rolling triple, 313, 982. That's it, folks. We'll be back in about half an hour's time.
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1: Hey, big of yourself, Chris Sadek. I know keeping the areas bouncing and anointing galore as usual. And of course, we just want to say Portmore. You've been an amazing set of people, amazing vibes, amazing everything. The vibes has been, you know, concrete. And of course, the winning spirit right here at the official launch at the Lucky Play Lottery Superstore. And of course, Lucky Play and Island Bet coming together to formulate this wonderful flagship superstore right here in Portmore at the Port Henderson Plaza. You heard from the brand manager, Miss McKenzie. You heard from Mr. Miller. You heard from Oral Tracy. You heard from several different fans on the ground here. You heard that tickets were given away. We are still giving away some. You heard that, you know promotional girls are here. Yeah, somebody said it. I don't know who, but somebody said it, and I like that they said it, because you know girls are here. True. You know that go. And of course, coming up at 5 o'clock, you know, the big match. So I'm pretty sure everybody. Sound man, I'm just gonna say this to the sound man. At 5 o'clock, we don't want to hear no sound. I match time, so we have to connect it match the TV through the speaker outside. So Sean Miller, yeah, you know, we just say, but we live on Sun City same way. So big up to everyone who came out and made it special from the entire crew. Let me big up also. Big up to Jody and big up yourself. Yeah, big up yourself. Alistair MG, big up yourself. Sun Diamond and Shanoia, Reed and Win Campbell, big up yourself. You know the thing go. Yeah, stand up and say everything, Lord, and above the cloud. Big up to Sunflower, big up yourself. Chris, stand up, big up yourself. Yeah, and stand up and say. I heard I'm see like the boss pull up, you know. I don't know if I immediate, but I could have swear I see like him pull up somewhere, boy. Yeah. So you know that go already. So this, guess what? This is the final time for today. You'll be hearing my voice. But we'll be here until whenever. But people say when. But you don't know. Sun City, keep it locked with us. Lucky Play Lottery, Alan Bet. Yeah, watch, play, win. I say go. I'm out. What is that number doing?
0: All right, people. That was Sun Host by the Bling and the Sun City team bringing you a live update from the Lucky Play Lottery Superstore launch happening at Port Henderson Plaza. Watch, play, and win at Lucky Play Lottery Superstore. And guess what? That's a wrap.

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Oh. 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
4: Minister of Energy, Telecommunications and Transport, Daryl Vaz, says the ministry will be conducting an independent review of the recent All-Island blackout. Minister Vaz notes that the review will begin once the government receives reports on the incident from the Jamaica Public Service Company and the Office of Utilities Regulation, OUR, reports. He adds that the objective is to identify any performance gaps and determine permanent solutions to prevent a recurrence of the situation.
5: But even in 2026, it is totally unacceptable for an entire grid to go down, especially as technology has moved apace. And of course, there can be and should be safeguards to protect situations from cascading into a full-fledged island-wide blackout. Once I get the JPS report and the OUR report, I'm going to make sure that this is the last time that we have a situation like this.
4: Minister Vaz was speaking in a special interview with JIS News. The government has launched the pilot phase of the humanitarian assistance relief platform, HARP, to organize phase two of the restoration of owner or occupant family shelters roofs program. Speaking at this Wednesday's post-cabinet press briefing, Minister of Labor and Social Security Pernell Charles Jr. outlined that the digital tool will be used to rectify the validation issues which have prevented persons from being verified onto the roofs program. Among some of the validation issues reported are TRN issues, incorrect phone numbers, building cluster, and duplication issues.
6: Through HARP, we will have our team members out, or we have them out already, to gather that information, and it is designed to drive the authorization and authentication and to support user validation and to really now assist us in rectifying the issues and getting people their money.
4: Minister of Labor and Social Security, Pernell Charles Jr. $60 million has been allocated to assist municipal corporations with improving emergency shelter accommodations across the island. Minister of Local Government and Community Development, Desmond McKenzie, says the allocation will assist local authorities with obtaining blankets, cots, and other bedding materials to make life more comfortable in the shelters. He noted that in addition to the allocation, the ministry will be taking a different approach to shelter management going forward.
7: Instead of using multiple venues, we are looking to build shelters in at least three parishes that can accommodate a large number of Jamaicans. Purpose-built shelters that can be used for community facilities, netball, basketball, town hall meetings. And when the time comes, we move persons to these facilities. We're looking at the parishes of Westmoreland, Clarendon, St. Anne, and we're looking also at St. Thomas.
4: Each shelter will be approximately 10,000 square feet in size, with the capacity to house 700 people. They will be energy efficient, made to resist earthquakes and hurricanes, and will feature amenities that can be used all year round. And the government is prepared to assist with one-way airlift from Cuba to Jamaica for Jamaican students studying in Cuba, subject to the availability and timing of flights. Foreign Affairs and Foreign Trade Minister Senator Kamina Johnson-Smith says the students have been advised about the assistance pathway.
8: To date, no student has asked us for assistance with departure. We understand some of the privately funded students may have left and not notified us formally. This therefore allows for us to have a less than perfect understanding of the numbers that are present, but we continue to encourage them to let us know so that we have the best understanding of the student population present.
4: Minister Johnson-Smith is encouraging students to notify the ministry of their movements so that a proper count of the Jamaican student population in Cuba can be maintained. She further advised that the Jamaican embassy in Havana remains the immediate point of contact in emergencies and that urgent matters may be emailed to consular@mfaft.gov.jm. Those were some of the top stories making news this week. I'm Joy Kelly.
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0: All right, welcome back to Cayman Spark, folks, where we're going to give you the last race so we can go back to the Brazilian game. Though, you know, unless you're under a rock, the score at halftime is Brazil 1, Morocco 1. Today's 10th race is a maiden special event for three-year-olds. The journey is 6 furlongs, and we have a field of 15 horses starting to load. Number one is Crown Court, 99. 2, Have Me Waiting, also at 99, 22-1 for number 3, Code Red. Number 4, Catalina, is also at 99. A lot of horses at 99. Number 5, Civic Illusion, is at 10-1. Number 6 is the favorite at 6-5. That is Maverick. Number 7, Chrisonic's Horse, Everything Chris. You know, he secretly owns horses, folks. He doesn't want anybody to know. And he names the horses after himself. So Everything Chris is at 16-1, good odds. Number 8, Independence Blue, is at 83-1. Number 9, Jaden's Choice, is at 9-5. Number 10 is Another Lynx at 7-1. That must be Ian's horse. Number 11, WJ Gold, is at 32, 99-1 for number 12, Talented Gal, 99-1 for number 13, Awesome Angel, 3-1 for Wataguan, number 14, and the 15th and final horse in the race, Altair, is at 99-1. So we have 1, 2, 3, 4, 5, 6 horses at 99-1. Another one, number 8, is at Independence Blue, is at 86-1. So if any of those win, you know, it'll be pandemonium for the Pick 6 players. But the field is going in kind of slowly. A lot of the horses are still behind the gate. So let's use this time to update you on a couple of races, because we weren't able to bring you, we had an outside broadcast going on, weren't able to bring you the 9th race. So let us give you the results for the 8th and 9th. Starting with race number 8. The winner there was number 4, Diesel Train, 132 by 105. Second went to number 6, Thousand Treasures, 105. Third went to number 2, Slam Sharp, 105. Fourth in the event was number 1, Pretty Brown Thing, the 4-6 Exacta, 458. Exacta, sorry, Quinella, 4-6, 458. Exacta, 4-6, 383, 383. Double event, 3 and 4, 222. Trifecta, 4-6 and 2, 1434. Superfecta, 4-6-2-1, 3,581. The high five, number 7, was 5th, 4-6-2-1-7, 46-48. The rolling triple, 1-3-4, it dropped down to a measly $110. The five star, 2,039. Race 9, Blue Vinyl was the winner, number 7, at 2-1, 302 by 106. Second went to a good race from Supremacy, almost won, by lost by a nose, 122 to place. Third went to Interesting Times Ahead, number 4, 110. Fourth in the event was number 6, Sheer Delight. The 7-9 Quinella, 7-5-6. The 7-9 Exacta, 5-7-8. Double event, 4-7, 340. Trifecta, 7-9 and 4, 682. Superfecta, 7-9, 4-6, 1146. And the high 5, 7-9, 4, 6 and 5, 3271. The rolling triple, 3 with 4 with 7, 366. All right, so we go back now to the final event, and that is, let's bring it up here. That is the 10th and final from Cayman Spark, where it looks like we have a line. In fact, they're running.
1: Just behind them, Code Red comes next. Then we have a huge gap before we come to Another Lynx, Catalina, Everything Chris. Then comes the Independence Blue, Awesome Angel. Right at, coming on to that's Crown Court. And also coming on, that's Boss Gallon racing at the back of the field. That's Altair. They're at the top of the lane. Maverick in front. Jaden's Choice trying to get to Maverick. Wagwan is also asking the question against the rail. It's Maverick in front. Jaden's Choice trying to get to Maverick, but Maverick leading them. Americhase coming to the half of furlong pole. It's Maverick in front trying to make it hold. It's Maverick trying to make it pillar to post. And Maverick, it's 4-4. Champion trainer Jason Lacosta, 3-4 Robert Hardball Aladdin. Maverick wins. Maverick beats Jaden's Choice. Then comes Wargone, Code Red, and maybe WJ's Choice. WJ's Gold back in fifth.
0: 6-9, 14-3. That's the order of finish. Number six, Maverick, the big favorite. Second going to number nine, Jaden's Choice. Third going to number 14, Wargone. Those three horses were the top three supported horses in the race. So it's logical in number three, Code Red was fourth. 6-9, 14-3. All right, folks, let's get back to the Brazil game. Chris.

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The whistle has gone. Supreme Sunday plays the ball to Rewind Monday. Rewind Monday taps the ball to Current Tuesday. Current Tuesday dribble. He labs it over to Reggae Wednesday. Reggae Wednesday dribble. Left to the right. Left one for dead. Lovers turns and receives the pass. He chesses it. He brings it down on the flank. Passes it to Turn Up Friday, who turns it up. He turns up the knob on this game. It's Turn Up Friday. Turn Up Friday passes it to Scorching Saturday. Oh my word! What a goal! What a goal! It's a scorcher! Oh my word! It's Radio with a difference. 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

0: 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Crispy barbecue chicken breasts in between buttery brioche buns. 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

0: 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It's the finals where World Radio United goes up against Sun City 104.9 FM's Dream Team. The whistle has gone. Supreme Sunday plays the ball to Rewind Monday. Rewind Monday taps the ball to Current Tuesday. Current Tuesday dribble. He labs it over to Reggae Wednesday. Reggae Wednesday dribble. Left to the right. Left one for dead. Lovers turns and receives the pass. He chesses it. He brings it down on the flank. Passes it to Turn Up Friday, who turns it up. He turns up the knob on this game. It's Turn Up Friday. Turn Up Friday passes it to Scorching Saturday. Oh my word! What a goal! What a goal! It's a scorcher! Oh my word! It's Radio with a difference. 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
5: 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What do I know? What do I know? What do I know? What do I know? What do I know? What do I know?

Hey people, weed seed. I'm here, alright? 20 minutes before 7 o'clock. Scratching Saturday, you know we do on a Saturday. Big up my brother, Sanjak Chris Sonic. So I'll be here, Sanjak, until 10. 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
2: 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I'm Jada Francis. Stay tuned. The World Bank Group emphasizes that investments in human capital can help reduce income inequality by narrowing the gap between high and low wages and reducing the influence of a person's family background on their access to employment opportunities and earning potential. So in simpler words, if tertiary education is affordable and accessible, a student from a low-income household can become a doctor, engineer, or teacher and earn a higher income. In his recent 2026-2027 sectoral debate presentation, Minister of Labour and Social Security Pernell Charles Jr. outlined his ministry's intention to build the next generation of professionals through a strategic restructure of the social intervention program.
3: We want to restructure SIP to better support national human development priorities and to respond to the growing needs of vulnerable populations. This program has been a program used to assist several youngsters across the country, and now we are restructuring it to support investment in areas directly connected to disability support services, special education, behavioral therapy, early stimulation, and other sectors where Jamaica requires stronger human capacity. For too long, you will hear persons say, I have to go overseas to get this. Can't find it here in Jamaica. There are no professionals here. We will restructure SIP to include these three elements that will help us to galvanize the human capital to support the clients that we have.
2: One of the three major components of the restructured social intervention program is the establishment of EDGE.
3: The Executive Development and Growth Experience, to give our interns the edge within the Ministry of Labour and Social Security. This will provide structured professional experience across key sectors. Secondly, is the expansion of in-field support capacity for disaster response and social intervention activities.
2: Basically increasing the number of trained workers and resources available to provide direct support in communities during disasters and to assist vulnerable individuals through social welfare programs. Minister Charles Jr. emphasized that meaningful support for vulnerable populations depends on a country's commitment to building the skilled workforce and institutional capacity needed to meet their needs. As a result, the third component of the social intervention program is scholarships. Minister Charles Jr. announced the establishment of a committee to develop specific scholarships in the critical areas of special education, disability services, behavioral therapy, early stimulation, social intervention, and other related fields. The initiative will commence with 7 scholarship opportunities in the names of the 7 most recent ministers of labor and social security.
3: We will have the Honorable Carl Samuda Social Intervention Scholarship, the Honorable Lisa Michael Henry Workforce Development Scholarship, the late Honorable Shahidi Robinson Inclusive Development Scholarship, the Honorable Fenton Ferguson Early Intervention Scholarship, the Honorable Pernell Charles Senior Labor and Human Development Scholarship, the Honorable Derek Kellyer Human Capital Development Scholarship, and the Honorable Horace Daly Social Protection Scholarship.
2: Meanwhile, the ministry is also advancing a comprehensive future of work agenda built on 4 pillars.
3: Modernizing labor policy for the digital economy, establishing remote work standards, expanding protection for non-traditional workers, and preparing Jamaicans for the AI-driven industries. I want to therefore announce the establishment within the ministry of the Future of Work and Digital Labor Task Force to guide Jamaica's response to these emerging labor realities.
2: Minister of Labor and Social Security, Pernell Charles Jr. That's it for this week's program. Join us next week for more on the Future of Work agenda. 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A production of the Jamaica Information Service, the voice of Jamaica.